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0: 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But later ni ye find out to say no. They are the cause of the problem. Awazo, why ene kao wa onene eko? Why ene kao? Where would your account when you are? Apostle, one child be mistakes be your own team in summer with him today and may correct it. And unty young quan young quoti as a man radicator Abraham, a bro fan of us a lot, so the near day. Bible say the moment that Abraham fa lot born on pet and uncle Ponce, whoa, so how quiet did you achieve? I'm telling you. One chair when your man call you that. Abaso, anybody be I choose wrong friends? A lady just called me yesterday, and according to her report, Nadam for pa one enete, El Magazine, Swami Magazine, Matthias Janssen, Nadam for near credit, at your mobile money, or not to a journey. As I'm talking to you now, Baba Kwesimika, Omu de Tinipana, your no friend near away. Send a down for the Bemanate, Bessel Beman up and also a player. Sabi Sabio, Wesian won't quantine baby, and then quota. And again, Obia, Wadi, Nifi, and Mosum Samo. And what to one am Wakun? And I catch and say, but by no, upon him, dear, eh? Why, man, I don't know who say, a send won't, and what's that I say? A sum of Fidiama down for. No, Cassa say. Gano, na fanyi na ejicho.
1: Odivo, ure yeyusha diibuo, John 10, verse number 10.
0: Yenko.
1: Odivo, sedi ya wakano, abrabo wewo. Eni pep, the kind of enkwafobia unu ombe nanti.
0: Oh, determine how far you go.
1: So, enye ni pep ya neze, odivo, asasi wezo, ufane sebi yoye wadamfo, so ane nanti yo.
0: Never.
1: Any people who had who born on your mother, they say, destiny be a kita when you come see the ma, on who do home bon quophobia or destiny, ni pebe the better temper destiny. It's you be an as old one day.
0: About
1: saying you come on a ya Abraham a tom and a pama on in your coupon on them what tenia, messing and I'm lots on Abraham near my bed,
0: say.
1: You only people who had a home born on Peja, bit my day,
0: Ababa,
1: because of say, Abraham ye DNT. And you know, man, and now I'm pegging and coupon to Abraham soon to be a can lot.
0: Yes.
1: Can this uncle lot to ye day? And
0: can man,
1: yes. And the kind of any pebby I over associate you to know. But if on Yami and your Watoma, over Tom and Moiran or Solly a bad day,
0: a bad day.
1: Messiah and Madame Phobis, your jelly will be better 20 years.
0: Apostle, ain't in a man of Pemica say, association, the kind of group of people. I relate, you know, it can determine how fast and how far you go in life. Because as I'm talking to you now, Apostle, Obi Eko Chusu Adamphobi. Ah, now your friend Absalom. See, a futua. What do two on Rankasa? Adamphone nam. Say, Absalom, Adamphotin Kachani say, when you abandon and walk on up. Tide, then, Kachani say, onward, you are named on a catch up, Papa Davis, oh, yeah,
2: oh, yeah.
0: So, and also fast,
1: I can't. I do know what you are to the trimo.
0: I
1: obey sell Dia wo ye no numse no me no do kwotum. Wo nua no person ne dey. Enti na wo ka John 10 verse number 10 na.
2: O fi o
1: wi o wi fo nyade.
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1: 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No wa kum no ye dey. Enti ni pebo odi fo. Afutu boni bi odi be ma no.
2: Ah.
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2: Awa le egu. E adam fo bi o kwa church asem
1: ni
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1: E chere no. No a tunifu bunny.
2: Tunifu bunny catches.
1: And I won't have to win.
2: We're
1: not. We're more. But I want to see the other. We'll be an enyo. But why am my wood? Yeah, they are bubble. No, I found a job. Yes, sir. Messiah, any pebby I don't humble bona brabone bequia. A kitao, someone separated the enyamidi amount.
2: Yes,
1: a queer be first was separate now. Rather can't once a bit my bemono. Any pubby I would do humble bona. I bet you'll be able to do. Oh, brabum.
2: And today we are making a sermon. Apostle, we have these two people. Omoy Abrabumu. One is a burden and one is a blessing. These two people. One is a burden and one is a blessing. Baba, and now for the Baba Baya de Swa. Eri Amaya Ankasi Abrabona Yebo. And Tiamaya Ankasano, Sabrani Abraba Yebo Ankas Apostle, we don't see the left and the right. Nti ya fani ama ti se eyela enoma o enye hwe apostle enye hwe no edibibi boni breni pa
1: yeah
2: choose wisely papa I have the same history with you but you have different future
1: yeah
2: maybe so baby apostle anope wo kwa no ewo na mensu me kwa na
1: debi
2: ah adent na wo ko pichi wa angel fm na me me ko subampa na osi me nyale me metra me twen. We are going to different destinations. Even we can be in the same car from Atafo to Kayetia, but different destinations. Apostle, Yanam Nayaba, Sophia Besu Obosang, Ubesu Islamic, maybe Besu of Antima,
1: Snobia, maybe Obiako.
2: We are in the same car, but we have different destinations. Now, but Tracy and Kofobua, you need to sack them. Let them go. Leave them alone. First of all, if you want to go far and fast, make sure that you choose your association with the right person.
1: River, okay, I bet 3 weeks. Any 3 weeks, week, when last week. You only pay me a home. Omi, you imagine some do better form. Ombe sell. Now, I didn't know who more born were they, or man who muntamu yede, etsy, baunu muntamu tea, no, nanko, umpayo muba and Zebian carbet over top of a
2: say, yes,
1: banyamian tom, one say you, but omuquan as a letter, omu sasha who say, as soon as I can't, omu yede, a bell, oh, the yebia fache, unia yen san kamum, so why yan san four? No, according to John 10, verse number 10, will we find a day,
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2: 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Say, I need pony now. On Saturday, I would train Huni Pano, ni soon in the banner on any other. And I'm any of us, and a power may say, and if I be a while you go, or be you must say, or be see a waff will be Nanka waff when Yakuma Papa Nanka de Elwano. Now, Sir General, a cool Yasiano, why introduce Adam for me for a fool with Siako come was some ya.
1: What you are crying, Paul?
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1: 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Yet no money to Jaya Brenier de Echo 0538. 5282 5282 0538 5282 0538 5282 ye kase broni kroma abrepo guest crew echi he ane ye dey ye wo ifia de bia no pa no nkron eye mpae bo kase ye aye bo mpae hie 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
2: Mama, what is a dear friend? The answer, the answer. Eh, why?
3: Dear sir. I'm Pacho. Eh, I'm not know. I think I TV.
1: There be the answer.
2: Any dear sir? Oh, dear
1: answer.
2: Eh, dear dear sir, I'm just. Any dear sir?
3: I'm Pacho. I'm at.
2: Eh, why?
3: Okay, Minister.
2: Okay, Mama, your point. What do you have for me? Now, Minister, I'm going to show you. 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
3: Mpache.
2: Erade kami mami na juma semenye ye. 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Amen.
4: Amen.
2: Mami mwaba on. To glass cap. 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Ketua baku kiltu anifabre mfanya adie mawai.
3: Mpache.
2: Erade huu mwabwano wankaya wa. Number near 0538 0532 0532 0532 0532 0532 0532 0532 0532 0532 0532 0532 0532 0532 0532 0532 0532 0532 0532 0532 0532 0532 0532 0532 0532 0532 0532 0532 0532 0532 0532 0532 0532 0532 0532 0532 0532 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
2: 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Yes. Hello. Hello. Oh, too bad. Hello?
6: Hello?
2: Yes, madam, Patrick, it's you.
6: Good morning.
2: Morning, Umidofu, now, so, where?
6: Patrick, I'm in the morning, I'm going to be so, I have a papa preaching, I'm coming, so far. I'm sorry, I'm sorry, I'm sorry, I'm sorry, I'm sorry, I'm sorry, I'm sorry, I'm
2: sorry, I'm sorry, I'm sorry, I'm sorry, I'm sorry, Mammy, come over, be home. Bewini, a radibo for any mako genera Thursday. I don't assume mom paema, Nanaya, because soon we are so. Obiwena Casacasa, Nippon's work a setian, and soon Nippano, or dear dear home, or quit home bonnet, was so best to let the Yale out to all with him, and what the Yale to us.
6: I
2: was here today.
6: I was here
2: today. I didn't intend to me, uncle.
6: Was me did nana ya empire wo me ya wadam did nana ya
2: apostle say say him am in from your pon on from na me ni nsi abiko meeting bi kwaso e wo mampon me ni ba bi ofri de be meeting bi kwaso mampon
6: Mr.
2: Half of Gosso. Who Only baby any mampoana, who ni agron come mampo?
6: Mampo de machi bana or papa free or baba panaka baby.
2: And for more, Mama. 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
7: Amen.
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4: Hello?
2: Hello? Yes, a boss. 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
4: So, for my juma sem.
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4: Pacho mi spray ya.
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2: Me bo Randy, mpa ya mo on. She? Spirit be monitor every ukrom and papa it as soon as I be an own ukrom. O soon die, okay.
4: Mekai.
2: Share, umpe as a shena, ye tonton or a quawa, ye be a cartoon ibino. 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Never, I didn't connect to a be money penny for and Yemen Fabro Chimabua. Why?
4: Ati Papa.
2: Ever, I didn't connect to what we be up so wow.
7: Amen.
2: So soon, Anfem or soon, Tim Micho.
7: Amen.
2: Oh, no, you know, cow, mammy, where else to the Mutica? Amen.
7: Amen.
2: And your Fanamba, and your friend, you come over to the way.
4: Ati.
2: All right. Hello, good morning. Hello, good morning.
8: Good morning.
2: Me Bacho, you're still on a pen tent, Major.
8: I'm going to be a pressure.
2: I bet you shim. Where are you? I'm worried. I said, I'm going to be trying to come from for me. But I'm ready to be a kind of person. I'm going to be a person.
7: Amen.
2: On Kyle.
7: Amen.
2: On you free. I'm going to be a person. Amen.
7: Amen.
2: And your phone number is a friend. You're going to be a person. Why? Too bad. Number is
7: 0538 5282.
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Obian Fanny Fona, Obian Sassi and Shabby. They call your Facebook, YouTube, your TikTok, Instagram, and the end. The VR, I see so between share program will be Econo. When it and son in Temna, Sassi, Shabby, Emma Uniabia. Or non so debia dana ne bom paye ebia won sorry but obit me a contribute to the person's quota na at least one so to me a sorry na wet me a bom paye best also be a was be a TV so man nan fao or radio so man nan fao social media man nan fao the necessary needs no try na ye be so be share be uber like be uber broadcast be we more than obviously not me a sorry na omon so it me Ababiti Onyankopon Asem na Omonso Etime Abo Empire. And then Mineo Kasa Ede Afa, the three signals of heaven's approval. The three signals of heaven's approval. Radinyankopon nam nakwa na neba Ifeni Yoheni. Your true revelation no Nasa Yoheni no one to the book of John. The book of 1 John, 2 John, and 3 John. Now, that man no Ayubia or you D4 in disguise. 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Another word, there are three keys. 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

Kasana for someone Casahunko, Asofu Nina, what had you defend your bonfire? 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

0: 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For this to be a throw baby, I want to. A human in perform a pigeon. The young Westland Biarano. I want yes to you. Obin selling to me. 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Selling him, man is here. What that type of skin, mommy? She owns the ultimate cinema. Come on, content you that didn't see what it is. 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
1: Sickness has planted its flag.
0: Sickness has planted its flag.

0: Obi share link in the graph. 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
6: 1xBet, they are grown no bet, biaupe. 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
8: 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ETG Inputs Ghana Limited. Any e jume kua, ye wo in foodian row a yetatashe, ye wo Falcon fertilizers, bit to say NPK, ammonium sulfate, MOP, any urea, Falcon, ne kind of fertilizers in ruby to say. Foliar fertilizers, water soluble fertilizers, micronutrients, liquid fertilizers, biostimulants, and Falcon agrochemicals, which is a herbicides, insecticides, weedicides, and fungicides, Falcon spray pumps, planters, comprehensive selection of Falcon vegetable seeds and hybrid seeds. What to make the fertilizers, the agrochemicals, which you are not by able to say a bro, emo, soya, sorghum, vegetables, and plantation orchards. Your mom will be biara, a bebwa will kill. Juma, Shisha, your true crying will come as a Yaniginis Ghana and the Ding Shi anymore. Fraying 054-555-4456 and 024-435-5465. Kayo, say, Yambutayana say, Yadi Enija Shrunkuba, a Kia for Brabum with ETG Inputs Ghana, a Kia for Damfo.
9: Obutent Simnuno. To say the what do?
10: Enyamia, asedan kwa ma angel rock mixer, abwa mi pa. 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
11: We die, utika. 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
10: Hi man, ampa, ba dime ho. 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
10: Se wo bia wade die. 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Afe 0244-719230. 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
9: Angel Rock Mixture, Bekasamo, FDA, Adje Jedi and Kratoyatu.
12: Me say, me see me. fie ni wie ya eduru no moso no de na to plan so na so minya contractor papa no di menim di me ko CBS no wada roma tie din ni BMO CBS Supreme Industries na obo mi fie ni so ma men for 10 years now mi roof no osioto oyabo all weather etim de etim na eloku new
13: CBS de every bra me me say e be ya contracting wo bia ni ho a me di CBS products aye aduma ma na one come for me say chance pay the board down so say long span galvanize alozinc any omo metal trusses dey
12: CBS or supply packaging papers na be sure say herbal for restaurant and pizza for e bu fasweni
13: me say CBS paper products say me ho thing e dey simple en so ka e tapa asana say
12: CBS wa kra kuma se so ya wo eja industrial area wo ben CCC
13: u bet me so afre the ope bia wo me dey beba e go 0246514855 and 0502350510
12: CBS Supreme Industries still the ultimate roofing solution.
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17: Papa, you've been praying for is finally arriving this week. The favor you've been praying for is finally arriving this week. The mercy you have been crying for is finally arriving this week. The speed you've been believing God for is finally manifesting this week. You won't be a victim of the plot of the wicked. This is the week God will judge the wicked on your behalf. You are blessed. Your family is blessed. Your children blessed. Your spouse blessed. Your ministry blessed. Your finances blessed. Return with testimonies. In the name of Jesus.

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This is your Angel in the morning. But here radio yet. E radio nya nipa nya setin sayem intimi informa disro emetu anim. 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The strongest growth is often invisible. The onyini wa ho di mutore bi a won fo wani hu. Just like the tree. What a build this strong roots underground. The ansan atimi apie amadua no akoduru ba bi a pese edu. But sometimes e bi o take time e build ni root no nsu yi. 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Enti strongest roots is very important. Just like the tree, strong roots are built underground before it can stand tall. So keep going, keep growing, because what grows quietly lasts longer. A tree doesn't grow while people are watching. It grows quietly and underground. Bia ni enyi na wu. 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Eno achi na na wudi wa oda. And it's the 22nd day of the month June in the year 2026. And you know the Lord has been good to you. And Ghana and Komobe Baso, a lot to talk about, a lot to discuss. 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Honorable Adwoa Safo, enra, osabseni gunshot wounds. Sabri or the hospital, and Opa, you bedi moon come on my own sense and be brave free hoba. We will talk a lot about that. And our special guest in the studio is Mr. Kofi Apalu. He's our special guest. Say, Animako Collins, Sika Morgan, Emmanuel, or Safo Mafu. Archery technician and the rest of the team, Tachin, and Opa, and Edgemadi, and Debro. A feminine, I call me a Jibo Shane. Good morning. And welcome to Monday.

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1: so it's all about the installation or introduction of the newly appointed leader. So per our constitution, as you know, our founder has passed on, and then there needs to be a replacement in terms of the leadership. And so the constitution gave some power to the council of elders to go through a process and appoint a new leader from among the sons of the founder. So they have gone through the process. They started a month ago. So they have gone through the process, and now they have settled on one person. And then today they have wanted to introduce the said one person to the general council. The general council form they represent the members. So today's program was to introduce the newly appointed leader to the general council, who represent the entire membership of the church. So that was what the incident was all about. As in today's ceremony, for that one, I can't tell. And for what I know is that after the introduction of the newly appointed leader to the members, after the ceremony, they heard a very loud bang. And there are two gates, the northern gate and the southern gate. So they heard a loud bang at the southern gate. And then people were surprised. The bang came again. And then we realized that which was banging at the gate and wanted to enter. So I think there was a three bang. So she banged and they got to realize that it was Honorable Adosafo who was in the car. So since she couldn't penetrate the gate with her car, she went to the northern gate after that. And then she repeated the same thing. She banged it. She banged the second one. And then the security apparatus, the private security, indicated to her that what she's doing will cause casualty because there were still people in the premises. Because when you enter through the gate with your car, you don't know who you can walk over or drive over with a car. So they started firing warning shots to prevent them from coming, to from entering the residence with their car. So as to whether they shot her, as to whether she was wounded, we've seen pictures around, but that's not what actually happened on ground. No one prevented her from entering the church. If she had packed and then come down and then indicated that

0: afe wombes na yade eka enyane se okotro bus no any restaurant na etese eno ena mudi hitimu nwi anu no ye wo 6 in 1 ye wo 5 in 1 ye wo 4 in 1 ene wo 3 in 1 ti se wutie me na se ope eye kedu ewo 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size, medium size, and small size. 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
1: All right, World Cup na so koso pa. We say matches na koso emunso de. 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Opa so board down so pa. Emma e jina ye pa dia. E CBS Supreme Roofing Industries. And a ye come for. Omo boy juma ye pa. E basse. Ope galvanized and alloying sheet na. Omo ene prepare. Ope color coated sheet. And answer long span. Ope metal trusses. 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Omo Kumase, Aija, industrial area, Omo Ben CCC, which means our friend, our Homaneso, I 0246514855, and I say 0502-350510. Now on a CBS Supreme Roofing Industries. Action and comma Pepsodent. Or sit you say anopa and then you're ube pesti anopa na you're what's a swap pesti about boy ye pa Pepsodent here if it is and yeah you swa I've seen a amount of fresh breath all day na fe a antibacterial and tia kutia gems bia and a sasu calcium and unti a bow se hobby amount say a ya day Pepsodent, tuchiri wose, anopa, nye nyumre, ebe buwa upapa, pa. 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
1: 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Sir, Omako tournament. Na Omabo 2 matches na Omo player. And so Enshe go. Se first time ABC ya no. E 19. Ate sa 19-30 no. Omo 2 matches. Oma ntimi Enshe go. Ate sa no. Ani Jeffrey Oba. 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Jini sa. 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Aya sa starting 11 na. Omu edi siya kainu. Mamin from Twitter and some that's aye the oldest 11 obi edia starting ewo watch up to media and on etimia baso yes the last time ebi esi ano aye 1966 and a kuba se bi si ye and the average age no na aye 32 years 181 days and aye Iran omudi si akano unim sa Iran enwa omu tim non 11 players omusia kan adima team no emu makuma ku 8 awo over 30 years including 3 players omusu over 35 years Iran for 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points Ometimi qualify and a Diaso Timakoso tournament Ekoso Unim say goalkeeper some Kokrafono and a Malko Omujomo di pa and Kokrafo goalkeeper so
0: when you know
1: say a Fosina and a Dika Jinny thing.
0: Yeah,
1: I will a Yaki vet. Or Jinny Dinyano, and a Kuba say, Tese, and no Masu Kukoko and any more. Sasia make us say, alloy room, Wano and Oko Kurasawa, under them, and Masan, and Asna Timno, Unim say, Omini Ekidono, Omeke 15 saves. I was a game and on Ekoso, and to Ayasa this tournament here, Kosue, when and at the most Ayas saves are. Goalkeeper be and some 30 my year when you're 37 years. Yeah, a room on us. No, says Oko a idea. Umasa see a follow no MSC. I'm a call canon. We're through 1.1 million. As see, I'm a case alloy room. One of some 30 metra and yes, I'm Kitokra Sansu and Alireza Berivan. One of so a Iran. And not on us, I'm a kiss 7 saves, sir. On us, our 33 years, sir. And no, and it just a Jeffrey Oba. Yet it's our story, you know. And some let him your Twitter, Spain, and as our team, no. Oma game, of course, on Antis, Omissa 4, Emma, Saudi Arabia, and Timantis Aka, and on Etime Cosino, Mikel Oyazabel, as I set a record, first 30 minutes, first game of Boya, and it here, and you can vet, first 30 minutes, you know. Na on touchable ball, one on at a starting recorder, obey the first player, one on a recording a year zero touches in the first half of the FIFA World Cup. And I know Enron so was a starting record. Our first 30 minutes, and of course, Baweno, a positive recorder, Wabay just a third player, what's your goal? Asansu aya assist. Ewa 3 goals a APM. Ewa first 30 minutes no. Eno etes a brantia. Nitin edites o Yazabel. Eni a dini story no. Edi a tuja Senegal bebo. Edi a tia Norway. Masa. Malko. Halan. 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E sadio mani nom. 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Sansu ena France. Ene oni Iraq. France eni Iraq. And so no, any match to acquire the ones and beba, and that's a 9:30 nothing. Musimo said the normal SCTNT. Kodo, follow Kano Tuaso.
0: Grandmaster Medal say now fake a cry and sack of you know, Yama Tefos, Niamu Muso, now Angel in the morning at Timiatua. So, yes, I say, and from free, a FIFA World Cup, no, as you yeah, make us say, a Kosopa, I'm a game, so to the end, you know, Grandmaster, Eddie Amount, Namibua, Edachina, Ghana, Ebersesia, Kain, now make us say, after say, Ghana didn't cream over Panama, no, the latest Coca-Cola rankings, a FIFA Diaba Bonteno, it say, Ghana. I move 8 places. I just say Ghana. Yeah, dear pa. San say we shall last month rankings. No, na Ghana da number 73. We are singing now. But this month June, dear by Ghana da number 65. I just say Ghana move 8 places. I kon enim. I just say no me koye pa. We shall African so Ghana. I bet also 12. Our Africa last month no near the 14. T just say Black Stars no modern bono. I shall see kon enimu Morocco. Aye 1 Senegal. Aye 2 Nigeria. Nigeria, aye 3, Egypt, aye 4, Algeria, aye 5, Cote d'Ivoire, aye 6, Cameroon, et also 7, 8, aye Mali, Tunisia, aye 9, and a South Africa, aye 10, Cabo Verde, aye 11, and a Ghana, and so aye 10, and your latest rankings are Ababonte. Now, my catcher will say, Namibwa China, Ghana, England, game, no, Ebetinya Baso, our Boston Stadium, and our Massachusetts, and Montenswa, and your Sam Ketuakra, and Tiana, official training, Ebekoso. Time one match, neighbor basso 8 p.m. No Black Stars ever training and our Boston Stadium hall. Said a bayer on betting me. I feel it tough. Ni ye national or Messiah can a more day pa and a national press conference ever coso. A pre match press conference. Coach Carlos Queiroz obedin komo no a church now. You bet me. I am a Ghana for into game. Ni dear Kiani King Bana Ebaswa and Yasam Ketua. FIFA and Penning for a selected referee, Obetimajin and Temo. Now, referee, or my final no, a referee, Dean, and so the Said Martinez. Referee Said Martinez, our new free Honduras, or no, and a FIFA, you know, say game no, Omejan Temo. Assistant one no, a Walter Lopez. Line two no, a Christian Ramirez, and a fourth referee no, and so the Dean, a Ning Ma, our free China, and a fe, Ura. Fei Zuo, and also a assistant reserve assistant referee. Oh, you number share. I'm a game on Etinya Koswa and Yasam Ketokra. Yentie Daniel Gaspar, goalkeepers coach, Edema on my Ghana. Ochrem say goalkeepers need ye or more prepare or pa San say match be a different. Panama, you know, nay a different England game, you know, aye different. And a Croatia so different in Tino, say see a dear or more prepare and you share England and that.
2: But yet trying to make it match condition, match related for each opponent. So Panama's a different team than England. England's going to be a different team than Croatia. So we have to make sure that we do our analysis. We find out their dangerous players or attacking patterns, and we incorporate that into our training session. Obviously, England is one of the best teams in the world. They have a certain characteristics and style of play, and we're exposing our goalkeepers to those conditions, and we're preparing our goalkeepers not only for the timing of catching but boxing but also the physical challenge.
0: Okay, Daniel Gaspar, a goalkeeper's coach, Emma Black Stars, or say goalkeeper at Tizigi, and so Eric Kova, Obakaya, no match, no, one team, and then you first half, no, and your uniform, son, say, now we pray, Ura Daniel Gaspar, say, at Tizigi, or recover, ye, or started training, Crania, dia.
2: I can tell you that we're extremely happy with this progress. It's day by day. Obviously, this is a medical issue. It's an issue also collaborated with head coach Carlos Queiroz. And so we'll take it session by session. But we're optimistic with his progress. And the decision will be made at the right time, at the right moment. But one thing for sure, we always stress that it's team above individual. So any decision that we make is in the best interest of the team.
0: Okay, and Daniel Gaspar and Yatin and Kano, say Echina, say Tizigine Bedo, say Asare and Ebedo, Ninano, Ebejina, Omudicision. So, Dombe Yansono, Omuya de Bebwa, Omino, Nanoma Akuye, and no Aya Daniel Gaspar and Awatin and Kano, Yentia Brandon Thomas Asante, or ye key player, in fact, or ye striker, Edema Ghana, Nano Goa, Ghana Sayano, or Dimrika Tentepa, and no Fabono, and was Sihonoma, or Pia Semua, Caleb, Ekatumua, no Bia, and Swanyaji, or see. England game no on the Conco de Pa. Sounds on my head the way Ghana for a Gina stance in him, ne be a penty penty or many any idea noa, or many be bea, yes, or Mukomo, or Maya or more best against England.
3: Of course, we all want to win the game, so we were going to do that, but I think the
4: we're going to do our best to do that, you know. But I think the way that what we can offer is just to give our best, to try our best to have an excellent performance, to try our best to show our dedication, and that we want to lay ourselves down for the nation and give everything. I think, you know, I was speaking to my friend as well, and I was saying we love and we appreciate that everyone has so much hope in us achieving something. Of course, I was saying our best hope is in Jesus Christ, but we want to definitely encourage everyone by the way that we apply ourselves and by the way that we show them how much it means to be on this stage. And when we see everyone in the stands with the paint on their face or in their...
0: Okay, Brandon Thomas Asante and our ten in Kano, Nane Boy China, Unyakwenya, Obesia Kanye Mode, Ediama or my Ghana, and Timika say Timuno, Eguso air prepare, Yente Boni Bia Bibia, El Koso, our Campo Ho, na Penifopi, and so Timuno Camp Honomwa, Womu Ebwa, Manoma Ekoye, Bako Aye, former management committee chairman, Emma Blackstars. In fact, now or your vice president of the FA under Kwesi Nyantachi administration, no, Ura Fred Papo, and I'm making us some fans, no, our friend Papse. Now, Fred Papo, and so just say, Ghana and England, no, as a match, no, a boy, man for who. My man for Pika, match way die, one way ya, na England for she bebre, any ade, or say Ghana, a shia matches se so sa, our World Cup ne pain, se Ghana be lusu kra kesia, and yes, some matches be say, and a Ghana lusu kesia pa, and unti, or ya sure se, stage na ya do no, players no, a be live up to expectations.
5: The argument that England and blah, blah, blah, we've met teams like that in the past, and we always do meet them. And it's never been like the round over, the 7-0 trouncing and things that people have been projecting. I don't know the last time we saw anything. Even if we lost by those margins, it wasn't to the so-called big teams. So that should tell you that football is not really determined by names. So fine, England is going to be a very good and tough proposition. But I'm sure the nature of the match in itself is going to challenge our players and all of us to come up with the best.
0: We and someone former vice president of the Ghana FA, Fred Papo, or their Tuja El Hall, away from the Black Stars and all, young fan to just say Ghana ni Abrantia Enoch Morrison, or a player, Obekaya, some time ago, no body ma confessal, actually obe pie Asante Kotoko, and Uramu, Eko Piemu so Ewa Kenya, Aya Goma here, na season a chemwi, Uko Kenya, Nemodin Bosso and Nichen player bia the club obo Goma here, on a J best player. And a league in Ankasa so, or the overall best player of the league. In fact, midfielder of the league, best midfielder, so no, Enoch Morrison, Esanso J. Now, no pay and cry and say, can I say, Sudan club, a friend, say, Al Marek, and a Abrantia Enoch Morrison, Edin Komawie, Emma Morrison, assign contract, and no, all, a 3 years, and a Enoch Morrison, were free Kenya, Eko Sudan, Ako Twani Karia, so, na and also, and a free hoba, a Niji Sampa, Edema Abrantia, no, ye room, our Santi Kotoko, and so, as you are, weekend, a Santi Kotoko, stakeholders meeting, Eko, so, regional executives are omufri all the regions our Ghana omubaye the past executives bebre ebay border oma selecting all board ni reps ebay technical team mihu coach Hamza no munyina 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Yes, K5 for Bekaya some time ago no your chairman ema supporters no ene or your patron na o say kotoko problem ni de enye obi a and your supporters no any problem no I will know a can hope
6: we see a when you come and pray in trail KK Sapon time that same we are not the journalist here Tim Ben and the one we are saying Selina Bibalo on Kwa support is in DH and in the one Kotoko team the problem is the supporters they come home now they come home you will be actually in the court. So, whom you can crow, whom you have a brain, you can't clear whom you are to a baby, chairman of the century, what you know. But I must have been saying, maybe a camera to my department, you know, my country. You have a two bar, they are totally different. Who be at your sea. No, you are to a baby, be a pet, whom you come up, you come on one, and you never boy. And who person of you continue to radio so, and support us from Rabat. A kind of credit, a totally nuisance. We have got to support it. And to be also across every park. Mr. Renu, say, Tim Kotoko. I hear that why I need more here, woman. Tim Gayska, to send you a penny for me now. Say, Sir Renu, Pastor Siso, who made you a disabled supporter? What's the name of Consayer Management?
7: Angel.
6: Who do you have of the senses? But our supporters will not be a problem of protocol. What is.
0: Okay, Chairman K5 and Awate Ninkana on a pay Madaroma a brain tea, Yen Famu N Siha, Niam Boy and Copun Cassia so na angel in the morning in your crying na bibi wahobia so yen te sans on a pay and some wapono so pa my wish me bay happy birthday na bibia so intimi and cosum fama ye. Okay ni dino aye Margaret Pell Accro. Margaret Pell Accro and then birthday and then and aqua day at 3 years into Margaret Pell Accro AJ. Margaret Pell Accro AJ, happy birthday
7: and angel. From
0: be a good girl, okay? Mommy and daddy loves you so much. Well, if you want to saw mommy, gifty bini. Oh, yeah, Juma, our Shalom Health Center, our Kaswa, and our papa, our friend, Abraham AJ. Oh, yeah, businessman. I see, I wish one more ebay Margaret Pell Accro AJ. Happy, happy birthday, ne? And akwa day, and ya 3 years, inti, na, and also, and ne, dear tear, ewo ho no more. And afe, yen ya penny ba kwe, fenu Kwaku Mafo. Mr. Kwaku Mafo. 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
1: Oh, fantastic. Aha,
0: region yimu nina, on ne, chairman. Kwa mse, sana tiye.
1: Chairman,
0: the regional chairman, edi ma LPG amanyo kwa. Ano, sansu ye,
8: parliamentary parliamentary candidate wo Menchia South.
0: Oh, okay, fantastic. Menchia South. Mm. Yeah. And also so yeah, Korea Cars Importers Association. Also so your chairman.
1: Yeah. Oh,
0: to the part work. Oh,
1: the part work.
0: And Saturday the chairman we know birthday. Tano pay a belated birthday.
1: Yeah.
0: And he always say Mr. Kwaku Mafu.
1: Yes.
0: That's right.
8: Oh, yeah, any part.
0: Yes.
8: Any part say. And on behalf of the team Ninina.
0: Nice one. Nice one.
8: I wish you know a happy birthday. Me so otie. Otie ye da bia. To da bia obonse wa tre na dwene to da bia. O ba bi ne so koto se bibi nya kura bonse wa twen adwene si so. We on a monitor fidie.
0: Kese
8: pa ne ba. So honorable yema happy birthday to you. Mr. Kwaku Mafo.
0: Yeah, yeah,
8: Only or no, or share you, man. I say,
0: okay.
8: To be on Nantiano,
0: never.
8: So, yeah, we show the best in Uncle Punch, Papa.
0: Yeah.
8: All right.
1: Send round sooner, Father's Day. Na. Father's Day, they say, Drew, Papa, for the
8: year, before we show.
1: Oh, yes, sir, the amount for Bell Wish, but I said, do not fool say, and Tessa, the Mother's Day, no. Oh, a bassa, and you know. And I'm Uncle Mr. Chasty.
0: Mr. Chasty.
1: I'm sitting right there, and the man named my Yvonne, your man.
0: Oh, the name of Diablo.
1: Yeah. Mr. Chasty.
0: Okay.
1: Yeah.
0: Hey, and
1: right
0: there, my Yvonne, the Jigun.
1: Oh, Jigun. And I'm going to go around there.
0: Now, some catch a crowd.
1: Oh, beautiful.
0: Beautiful.
1: Nice one.
0: Nice one.
1: Oh,
0: what then?
1: I don't know.
0: Mr. Chasty.
1: Happy Father's Day.
0: Nice one.
1: And at the Shishiman.
0: K. Edu Gaso.
1: gaso
8: ah no pay yet ya no
1: ya
8: man happy Father's Day
1: oh yes ya man happy Father's Day omo boom pam pam pam pam still na omo tie
8: so omo sorry
1: instead we are buying sway any work for me I won hu baby e bi mu nyina ekusu
8: omo sorry
1: because eh na
8: sorry na to da bi kura me kura me won so omo yes to da bi anadwo no kura na omo hye wo ye dwuma omo nyina akoda no Unko no be a question as a mint mina.
0: No, I have a factory.
8: What have a factory, Oye Duma? Oh, Duma no. I want also, Omoa, Eye Duma, Honey and Crofa, Eye, Sao, my war passion.
1: Edimetuman.
8: Ujina, dear, didn't Sabe Yen,
0: Nasam Katua.
8: Because you say, oh, share more brand than any baby I call a question, then I
0: question. In the coming, a bassa, a Dumano, a soda,
8: yeah, yeah,
0: we know. That's what I said. I said, we crow in and say,
8: Yes, ye need niema bi so wo skill no won san no adwuma no na so ohun nim die pa
0: yes
8: okwa obi kura won ni hun nim die no akọ didi obi na ase ame ya transform me onu so ko bi ni die ah o ye nti wo se ye encourage wo mo said e be ya won beti
1: ya
8: de
1: so ya hanum na ase ye ma na ye se se ukusu adwuma ase unye obi a
0: be da
1: oh sa die we
0: ara ho sempa na
1: okan
0: ara ho sempa
1: asa die adwuma no school no e ye mo
8: onje togo fo na
1: mo be die adwuma so sa
8: skin sa no adwuma no
1: sa no adwuma no
8: en wo musu
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0: wow papa
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0: ukoso a ho
1: how
0: ko bi bi awu won say
1: yes ko ya benya dwuma ye ba ye tia na ye de ye ho to school so e na ye kwakoye we ye kwakoye we obi a peso be doctor obi a
0: ko school ye wi enfie num
1: ye ne dwuma
0: ye ne bibi ye enfie num achi
1: bia nursing school wa connect school wey be 5 years
0: bon hoka
1: sa oni adwuma bia ba obi ko technical
8: and we be na do na e wo fie no nipa dodo a e wo fie teachers nurses backlog ho say e clear iron clear na fe wo de toto ono na adwuma no nya so wo pe before fry a minimum obi a wote wo so wo train or train aban
0: wo ya posting ye post na
8: oni a posting
0: ye post na to work
8: en ti sa for no so am pe bibi wo foforo anya wo di se kwan ben no be fa so be survive say say kura say employ o kura say nurse and also e teacher sometimes say timi take 1 year 2 years
1: ntia o ka
8: oh en ti sometimes
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8: Here, say Ubina, skill be.
0: Yeah,
1: I have
8: a good idea. You
0: could just say, no, you could technical,
8: technical,
0: your co-workshop. Mikado is a experimental, your co-workshop. You sue my events, working tools, no,
1: yes,
0: so it'd be more your way, And at least you knew from training.
1: Now,
0: who idea of BB?
1: Yes.
0: But saying you say a jail, say JHS technical no crano. Yeah, pekwa ye film.
1: Technical ko e
0: ajuma. E ajuma po. Yeah, ye kwa film. So, enti
1: ene unze e ma no. Muslima omukọ nursing train. Won say si omude San nails, Nenis, our weakness, and this you must be so movie ya, no more cockus, because a view baby, you know. Young fan, Juma,
8: obey
1: to me, Sadiano, and a book law, yes, Sadiano, Connor, who is there, even cross our bank post to the car or quack, because a Juma or young for so more than a beer, Nessin, a Juma or quack, and you know. Technical and San Jumani, that's why I'm also encouraging more, my man.
8: A buyer, a tremuni, a buyer, whom you know, my own, says our technical education. I can't want to meet here. Oh, a woman to no more, and you know, present another down Koku Fuadra. Nanny focus on Opa. Say, yen, say you beat me, ya, a woman so I get technical, the support I was here at the Maomon, was here to me at the Maomon. President John Dramani Mahama by or non so because said the year can utile to the more and no any the solution and no penny solution and they know and the acaso or more bay na de energy na call na me the pass or MPC numbi to say bosom trip member of parliament kope mampeni.
0: Former education minister. Yeah, Mr. Duchum. Honorable Duchum.
8: Doctor Yawase Duchum.
0: Yeah.
8: Ni constituency me kai so wa sponsor and crab bebre a mo kwa engineer so mo kusu engineering because a bedroom rebe bi o man neke kan ko you need them
0: sankofo
8: no din san no wetin aye bibi aboa amo man na timi etum ponti obi a focus enko na intimi emo asade
1: be develop o man
8: all right yeah ma obi anso happy father's day
1: yes.
8: Man tin nyina aye father's month
0: na
8: start e man tin nyina aye father's month na minim said the okay, you know, I don't know what is happening. Say Father's Day, you know, say a man, no, yeah, celebrity or mo papa.
0: I said, I'm a family.
8: And no, President John Dramani Mahama on the official social media, Facebook. And now, you won't say what day, flowers, I'll be good so. And he be said, ah, and I the papers or trap flowers, you know, and what you go. Now, over so in the caption was a fathers and what the fathers, you know, or the exclamation sign see any more. And a horn also exclamation sign is see any
0: more.
8: A sign,
0: exclamation.
8: Now, we are say, my bouquets received today, Father's Day, ASN. 1, 2, 3, 4. And Lodina Mahama on Mother's Day. And so Msa Ajiho Honina Boso.
0: Okay.
8: Baby,
0: compared to the first ladies.
8: Yes, I say.

0: July 4th, 2026, the 250th anniversary of American independence. The Great American State Fair becomes the center of it all. All 50 states, a national prayer moment. And that night, the largest fireworks display in the history of the world. There's never been a July 4th like this one. There never will be again. Plan your trip at freedom250.org. Freedom 250, the Great American State Fair, July 4th.
1: 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And I inside DNA 0538-333-3937.
2: 0538-333-3937. A sister Kiddy Glamour, Yadana say, and I'll pay. Yo, Mr. Wanson, I made Many mashasia ya ha me dewoko angel herbal product or the new angel cream and soap di abba. What's a for semi and big garret now ready at 1 year correct papa and san san he and why you he be cry how well you are we and cry chile or beg you know say trada trada trada trada trada trada. Mr. said they queer how I wire for big dobras I want a fashion ho no tune swim for more angel for you keke. 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
1: so o say ye time I in Ghana for Nkra and respond was say according to the data from the Child Rights International, 80% of Ghanaian children engage with screens daily for extended periods, averaging between 2 and 7 hours a day.
0: But that's all. So it's two to seven hours. 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
1: 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shooting incident the Ghana Police Service has arrested 6 private security guards in connection with the shooting incident involving Honorable Sarah Adwoa Asafo, which occurred at Kwabena on 21st June 2026. Subsequently, a search conducted has led to the retrieval of 5 pop-action guns into two pop-action guns, one pistol loaded with 7 rounds of 9mm ammunition, an additional magazine loaded with 5 rounds of 9mm ammunition and communication equipment. Preliminary investigation indicates that police personnel from National Operations Directorate and the Intelligence Directorate who were on a special duty received a distress call from a resident at Kwabena and proceeded to the scene. Tihai. Upon arrival, it was established that a ceremony was being held at the residence of Mr. Tamakulu Safo Jehoshaphat, alias Akufuna, when Honorable Adwoa Asafo reportedly arrived and requested access to the premises but was denied entry. Police investigations further revealed that armed security personnel at the residence allegedly discharged firearms during the incident, resulting in the injury to Honorable Adwoa Safo. Her vehicle was also found with multiple gunshot marks. The suspect and exhibit have been transferred to the police headquarters to assist ongoing investigations. Investigations are ongoing to locate and arrest all other persons connected with the incident. Signed, Miss Juliana Obin, Superintendent, Head of Public Affairs, Accra Region. Mm-hmm. So, Utie, I'm sorry for any story now. I sorry for any say. One more one, one tape, pam, pam, pam, pam. I do as a for car, and I would the ABA dono. Security for ya, yachi umino. Almost so, air bo a Japadian and Kwaho bay. Inti, now I saw a more prevent a dress for said the bayer won't me in room. I net as a patch, let's say a two, a free security for no hobby. Who have police for statement and a police for statement, and I say. Adwoa fo eko drew gate wono. Oye se o pesu o wurem. Ya amane kwain amane wurem. 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So, ene, I'm sorry for the UC, se, ese nsonsunye dantemo.
0: Wame, se, bako ye se, I'm sorry for no akumiliji se, ajwa ye na jisu ube urem.
1: Provocation.
0: 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And no, and a bamboo for no who said there be say, I'm to two, Sano, I want your baby dear, ain't in that two no. Nay, a warning shot, and no more fire there, her room. A man who sent me a oil, no betting the assembly by into one yai. Now, oh, when yaya, be betting me a sea. Oh, sorry, car no, or may your majesty say, fire at where be a address any adjoin at the car moon. Ain't in ye two to no kuno. Which is which? Because I'm going to be ano. 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Your time, no joke. They won't even call watching no when you might gate. No, I said these are questions. Say, oh, jina kano. Your car, no. The answer, no. Or two no. The kumunipa. I draw no more two no. The kumuno. So, it's a sorry for an account. No, mama, any idea. Yeah, two yeah, two no. Oh, two no. The kumuno. And now two no. The as stop a car. No, say be a car. No,
1: I know police. A target. Whoever is
0: no. A car. No, maybe a car owner. And as a boss, etna no. Oh, said the order. It's not intention. No, pay the young idea. Who is it? No. Adwene ne yese yen tutu ne fa mo adwoa sa adwoa ne teka yenim sa ye adwoa
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0: yes
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1: yes so ye
0: onu se asori
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1: 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Ebia, omo respected the constitution. Ebia constitution ne say ansana. Ebia say
0: papa
1: 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Ne bi a leader no ne ba be ye ni papa ye. Ebia sa.
0: It is possible
1: me
0: that
1: who omo constitution.
0: Possible.
1: Ebia o see yin. But what we explain? Emen Crawford ti ase. Oh, looking at the statement now, I saw him paying for no debate. Etlese adwa sa fo mo asem no kra de bibi enche so omo no omo beyen kabumu. Now it is the family and the church. They say kwadwo akofna any church for no no pe any bar or ka church for no e ma na aka ni nyina no
0: ejina
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0: president
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0: yeah
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0: mejidis
1: state no be investigate na ye hu kwan no bi amoy asori program no two bebe
2: two bebe I thought
0: it
2: was two bebe
0: ko amen de hu
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1: To me near giant. It was a man that rested there. Minutry can rise a made day, me do what you before. And I'm a do much in it. She and crying. And I'm a miko and crying. To me, could do and crying almost a or my charge me. I'm going to come bro for no money idea. It's a check. And I'm who say attorney general so a bare press conference. I'm so TB.
2: Yeah.
1: So you debun anyway or the make a court. Until no Mr. Debun away no. Would you mind two coming co baby amoha?
2: Okay.
1: Until me train.
2: T OBM free obium.
1: Oh, there be me waha.
2: OBM free obium. T and charge you.
1: Ah, you be uncharging me so far. Now only charges be by. And I'm a lawyer domo. A bosom and I charge charges where your moduma. Because so be our adwuma se wo see ID for adwuma wo ne wo yoko for adwuma wo enti afi do mo se charges no mo na e dey buy
2: enti je o mo a redraw
1: ah ya o mo a mo
2: se obi en charge
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2: eh
1: because na e buy am so ma je contract bi na ma nye no be discount no anya no kure
2: nye contract only a contract be a
1: contract de majibi nemo me nkodi abansika because I buy the meka me no gasa buy the meka because e me nkasa msika na me rekoy adwuma no ba adwuma na me na ban tua meka nu e nti buy the meka
2: okay
1: won say
2: it in yes ya ya ma contract ne time na so na wo say nka wo execute contract no na wo nye ye
1: dabi
2: umum na ujidi se
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2: wo di usika o prefer na say
1: exactly me no ka se me bibia documents bibia wa o me phone so meti me yi namdi akiro eh miam sika na me di aye adwuma ne se obisika o se adwuma bi won ma se bia obi akwaje abanya man no mobilization and I say advanced mobilization bibia ma bia 10% and 20% se jifa ko start me di obi ama me
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1: 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finance sa contract no
2: ECG there.
1: Yes. You can go and verify. It's no more can I name a three. So that's it, eh? Me obia me dim huni pa. Me dim huni. Me ne bubas basa. Me dim huni pa. And you know, or any, what ya sembia? Eh, what's your command to me chant through the torso? So I'm careful with my chant through that torso. But never my otia and where you went. Because soon you say, oh, yes, Adia, why bother with. Oh, but the truth of the matter is, Obiaka praying me ho.
2: So there's no charge. Charge be anyone. More trying say attorney general.
1: Yeah.
2: Now, Ochani Obasa answer their confess on Beche Ono. Now, I'm so a good one, Masiana. Say, be anyone, say, Beche Osa.
1: I don't know, Tino. Say, they're working, Tino. May the Omo Cocot.
2: What they are buying Cocot?
1: May the Yoko for Cocot.
2: Okay.
1: But what I say, Mimum Dom Cocot. Oh, Kumasi High Court.
2: What?
1: Oh yes, at the court 6th of July. What I say?
2: The 6th of July, only Yoko.
1: Exactly.
2: Ewo High Court.
1: Exactly. Kumasi High Court.
2: Say Omo, I the unlawful.
1: Exactly. So teach him from Udizo. Oh, the Machano. I don't guess a me whom is Anno. May MBBI no consul no consul. Me name Basbasa. Oh, yeah, say. Sabi obi kute tono odu baswa. Odu baswa na onene kwache. Da bi anase bia woro na police ni bia becho. Na se me resist arrest. Da bi anu e charges. So we ban so ehia wo police station na osi you mate. Na ne koboko. Say manan ye kan wo police station wo. Aha, ti e say man fan to

0: So ne mo man ye den e man enyo.
1: Yeah. All right. Me who shall now teach you on the adwa safo ni e Christo asafo minim se mo mo politics mo ne de. Apostle ko Josepho e de mo tie visiting on ne no bonkomo because oh yeah politician wo kru ma say na wo pese Ghana for e to abama wa. 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Untimin kasa won visit apostle ko. Minim wo visit no.
0: Oh, me akasa de menko
1: personally.
0: No.
1: Okay. The ekwe koko so no odi no zen.
0: Oh, me hu ni se bia ye ni e wa chire no. Ye ni ni information. 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Ene mo ben busua ni mu ne be wa information. Ba jo ja se. Because me to say de me kai se on the social media no. Me copy bibi so a che. Ah, na papa no ankasa e to no mu to so e. Se that be new ha the babo e no e na bibia o dia e dey a she nsa so hu e ti me tama papa ni wiye no na o suspect say boy na na be take over so dem e che no na em say boy na yi na se no so 1 week o say e bra papa ni wiye ni mu no anu na go for kwa kwose sra wo mu no go chi chi wo mu no me wo say na o mo book te bia na osa. No, Musa, I'm off. Ah, oh dear, a branchy. We know my memory. The papa died from the insect too. So the major, that's how you say, or a young guy who said a near memory who experience.
2: Angel.
0: And you know, a lubina acquisis abriwe. What say? Same pona will be the idea now on whom. A sell my AC papano. You see, papa, we are now, ye do be a day. It was a sick one also. And Timmy, who say, you know, installation of Quay and Rana say, you know, now me say too
1: early,
0: and I say more promo. So the machine, unless say there's something
1: and say, Bia, just one more a leader and son almost, you know,
0: unless it be that's the constitution, but that's the constitution now. Seneca Bem say, come here in a car, is a cabana commander. So the machine, Bia can instantly never put away an anno, not be on my, but say to this extent, dear, there's a summer chamber, you're more. Isi papa no. 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
1: if you audio no
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1: akiri wo no
0: eh akiri na ze o tu se
1: na
0: the intention
1: okay
0: the intention was to kill. Oti, ba oti in some ba muzu no ma fire the
1: one
0: shot in the other day. And something is na aso fo abi di e na kokumo bi. If you want to come be a leader of a church there, I mean who dey there say e motivate you say this whole community pass and wetin be this of. Mean che dan ti wona say. Nti no unless there be a there's more to it than what we are same, but early days yet. Usha police for report from the Ababa on Tene. They say, I sorry for the normal canoe, and they police for the normal canoe boy Braka.
1: Yeah, will be a HM different. So, you have a train a Ghana police
0: exactly
1: now. More am I the conclusion so far? Business near my cousin,
0: business dear. Sub you, me should that word negative word, you know, because Bible say. And your crack, I say, and you know, make my say, yeah,
1: okay. And your crack, I say,
0: Bible say, let the poor say, I'm rich, and let the weak say, I'm strong. But the economy, and yet, and you know, affect you be a business. It made my say, men for my own company, mammy, made you mammy, but economy, and yet,
1: oh, but oh, share a economy, and yeah, worry, I the. The CD, the dollar and the CD rate. On say, I stable for sometime into o me businesses ni ade ade ni me jidi so mo asumju o mo kakra ene ma na o mo kofa de abano aban make sure say e was stabilize yin cedi no e de amaye economic credentials to say the inflation ni ade ade a enu ne ye hwe a ye bu bi abado say na economy ko yi no ene nyina ye positive enti wo ka say ne de a
0: utie me me pragmatic me nye obi a me keka say mo gdp ni o mo ne mane mo no
1: onyini
0: ah obi ti dem be bi no church of figures wala be go say yeah how do I know
1: o ja say reflect e wo
0: na wanka sa minu ya wa oboto mu nebe chiro ma papa bi ya fe no sanja nanja
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1: o ye mp wo ai your friend say atebubu
0: ai na o party bey
1: okay
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1: o ye ndc
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1: and you say be omo produce more
0: that be omo produce more na sika na de kotoni ni ho a be de wato e ti ko fa ne ma ne firi ehifa ba China ba na se oba ne ye ntoya se o ti ko fa foforoma that is the situation on the ground ye ntoya 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
1: tinkrofo advertise
0: it across
1: and I know a statistical service omo ayi omo de buy no and and e chere say advertisement on radio ni ade no krofo bo omo dum ho da ro no e kofa mu
0: exactly
1: because en krofo employ cc
0: the truth of the matter is say we employer e bia vacancy be da wadwuma mu ono I say ka fo obi man be ye but you are also thinking about revenue I by revenue name ma be do tia worker nika and then 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for the very first time me kwa me tip da se koko fo ye say ya bread to pay koko farmers koko for me so what you say in tio mo koko no ya to but in tio because can you know to for the first time me to say me tibita say koko for me say atio mo koko e bo no so e ka me nimu say ya teso wo international market na na o my day o mama na stay where it was as an e beti again so na I stay but where they ya teso say boom e ti koko for me no ne ho me
1: and yes, Bia, now what say you go through such challenge in a year for me saying, what you dear, dear minister, no kaya. So, what say you go through this challenge, dear Banano? Yeah, quay, Nimuno, say, Nima Musha, say, a year come out. And two in this way, a difficult situation, and we have to go through, say, the bear, you bet me, they are fixing a better economy.
0: Ah, sir, car. Oh, I said, grow a saw if I'm up. 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but what you say government is the biggest spender in every economy. They say, "Abani, every business or business can be economy anymore. Economy no, be finesse. They say economy win a finesse because sika insecurity. Hey, ka oton ade ne eto a. 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He say ne man eso bebere so atete abafom. But yen to because can you all? Eti onto sa ban ni sika bewre economy ni mu no. We are going nowhere. 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
0: 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From Santase run about. 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
0: 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Ba ku ye wo be kwa run about. Ekosi Santase run about. Ke make it worry. Konata na e twifa ne bo. O fu se konata na sa no pe no. When I'm in China, continue. I don't affairs. No, okay. Mama, one contractor on a year from Anya contract with you Obuasi. The fellow Joshop, a contractor. Woman, a juma. We just so papa and why I know if you. Oh, a juma be a man. A interchange here. Wo asquay. A day ba a on brow horum. Or to find a bow horum because because on Joshop you be a in China car. Because I juma be ko. Why you feel that because I worry just a few kilometers and do 2 kilometers square.
1: Me, I honorable Aguja, I say, there are over 500,000 contractors, Omo Epejuma, Omo Nina, Owa, Omo D lines, Omo Epejuma. 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
0: no wa say
1: contractors no nko ye adwuma
0: oboa
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1: say as me dey
0: ah da bi o
1: contract
0: me say ye tia me say ye tia ne ka and am say so
1: ye tia contract
0: ah on a was work ye na
1: ma e bi kura
0: for brother say say
1: contractors no eh e contract they are no complaining
0: okay me ba on for the very first time we been see that about we pencil and na agric minister et me issue ya babo say finance minister chantro because also a man 85% of the budget
1: allocation.
0: Number two, Edokre. So, where the Greek minister, where the in that contract table job on thing, and I guess contractor for me a who for it won't make where the Greek minister and a man in or sit there, we're quite a man to me, mamma, who say, yeah, mamiska, brain, mamiska. It's a Greek minister and poor come now contractor.
2: Angel.
0: It's a man, say, so contractor be a no, yeah. Asa wo ye abro. Sa wo ye abro se ya majis kana me fan kwa ye adwuma. 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Ana ye den. They are not having the money to pay. Etimi nua. 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Omuhu adwuma no so. Oja se. So first one me and I too forcing, I too is forcing. It's not forcing anything. Because sad dollar here, most about 11 cities, 12 cities then that the stabilize it. We'll be able to maybe. So I mean so we're a finance person. Now when you're a finance person, we'll be able to maybe because we'll pump this girl goom say dollar I have available, Say, we say, well, we economic kit will be cry if I be demand and supply. The more na a name and a buno, none a buon air then. It is a dollar no, a boo. One air to dollar and a diaco. What to the coin? Go for them and buy and talk. China, China, Monco China, do those and Eco China. Kakaneno, China, no, Costa, and I say, name and a bar neighbor. Because Eddie and Pabeto. But this time, you know, offer by name and by yen talk. It's a Nipamo Chiromo. Nipamo Chiromo, Mari Mupapa, Nipamo Chiromo. And that's a good one.
1: So, and now Gidi says, I'm with any mismanagement.
0: Anaka. And I'm a president, and I did Ghana Shamisa. I better watch you. Because contracted be a mechanic. Now, Ghana is canoe. Nay, and Eddie. See this, no, but you didn't know Krobeso. Apart from Ghana, tell me which country did see this war. Hey, Ghana, kwa. Anything that Ghana government soon was also Unibi.
1: Ah, this is going to mean Canada.
0: Ah, now it's Susano. Maybe it's Susano.
1: Are you for Zimbabwe for a year or more inflation? I call Pimu Yumu. And I'm corner, I call you ever say.
0: Maybe I told my mentor, I do. Creating money, printing money. There are different forms of printing money. On say, MTN. So my printers can be blue kumwa. And I just last year watch the anamewa. Because who call or phone or so this year, which in Bobo Sian or phone or so, or my printing money amount. And I want to say
1: that's in a digital way.
0: Exactly. They've printed money and you use all the machine. It's your buying case contractors. Mesa must see a dime because Ghana for need dime baby that. It's me chat 50 billion. Uche, mcha 50 billion, yili be si adain. Ama, ye nko fube bi omuni be bida, norma demua. Inflation yemene be kriti. Because the money is going to buy materials to build those houses. So abani chesika, ena usi dani wye nipa behain, bo musum musum bitu ya dain ka. Ana amebwa. Yeah, exactly. So, manager economy no, ya ajini ne deye. Yeah, they are doing you, but what you are doing now, obey it to near money, sir, because you are not being innovative. Okay, obey a quarter school, a cooking can book. They say, when you print money, when you do this, you create whatever, and one with him. But until I say apply common sense and come home, what do you say? Tamani, of course, do not a level. No economist, no mutu, your economist one, economist two, economist one, a micro. Na two na a macro. You say apply economics. Zero the general.
1: Sure.
0: But when you come out to now, that can in so yeah, if you are if you answer, any idea you mano. It's me say me a president na. Me say a kolebi organe bi obosum subi chianeka. A kolebi obi chianeka. A face so on ya juma, bosum so obi chiaoka. Because it's a sika bekurum all the time. Oh, hene, I no pay what you know, moja ne do more fusan you. 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The economy is dead. And the Ghana economy is dead because there's no money circulating in the economy. And yes, umasika a pack economy. No pia and one hand. Me ton idea yet. Me bobo see a banking slow because banking is on my bossy amico yet juma and one becoso. So the bank will be easy, will find it easy to give me facility. But I say bank and all mom's can was auto and train and assay because you say, and you want to go away, if you do can you cram what you want to say? Now, last week, Bobolia, you do master for Bibricania, a Bibrian, maybe I'm just a mock. I say, you see, you for most of my charade, gentleman, and Dumcaniano. So, all your business, they do Mucania. How would the business survive? It's a mania.
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0: Samu, motete. So the mission, ye kind ba wanti. Oh, go for mutumi ne. Oh, mutumi, they can't manage the economy. They can't. They don't have any clue as to how to manage an economy.
1: All right, J-Boat Construction says, say, we hear real estate CCA.

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1: And a cobra se kotino and some nanatis and yatia. Wanu ebetim editimneti and some letimabento urano as the enyesikasem nemum ewasa respectino and some letimi yatuma. Yet this our story, you know, Edia Tuta Musan Nyakati as em from Tuta Sahe Ellen Halano. One who oye player on certain skills, sir. 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I know what trim back. What trim you know the bonnet crop. Debbie, Massa. One of them on certain any sadiano. 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And here 3 chances and sana. One of them and so at Mexico. 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And Namea Tuma a yasinica for you know. 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You don't want some to do the same way. On him, sir, Jeremy Doku, any kind of cotu, just I. One on enter, Nere Abeo, Atessa, Wifina Obeon, Atessa Oba, and as I crack it to a crowd, the kind, Atessa, no Jeremy Doku, Ababono, and Tisacobasa Duro, Nessa, a young wifey, Ewa, Netherlands, and as a Belgium, Ewa March of Krana. Obey guys are Martin Ho, and some let me a crocodile, and matters of Bano, and some let me a woe. Obey no asset, a same way, a mouthful Kabima, a ye Jeremy Doku, and no, and a tessel, and some 20 Baku, our France, the team, and it is a France Pierron, one of your bar, what did you man, and the matters of the Kip Kowa Kratano, and a mammy too does, eh? Na, yen one is saying, and I'm in because. Tournament and Iabo, and at us, Omino, supporters, no, and any damoso, at us, Omura, and Yinasa Mumu. Now, about tournament, I say, now we'll see a kind of more minor. What say, Oyre, Ababe, wo, Entinum, Uyada, Uu, Jawako, eh, Masa, Jeremy Doku, your studio, na Ebua, my no, I'm at us a tournament, eh, and so crossing to Ohoro, and yet Jeremy Doku. 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

0: and Chennai, a man for support, a Jeremy Toku, Antasanum, and it a fruoba, Yadis Asamno, and Yatuta, and no, and your Kobusa, only Watkins, where a striker, Edema England, and Asa Timmy, sir, what is that? A man for be a sopa, a Jeremy Toku, Sam, or the other two does that way, a Yatas and the bar, Edikai, and T. Ontimi, Messi for anything. Tournament no, ebeti mi a westi anasa, ebeti mi a holdi on, and some that yamani tino, ye ebusa osu a drinkre, ufu se Jeremy Toku, o disa fata se okasa, anasa Jeremy Toku enukwain, and some se okasa, yentin sema Oli Watkins, and ituta.
1: From my perspective, I think someone labeled it disgusting, and I think for a start, that's not a way to label a birth. Like he said, it only happens once. You know, your first child, welcoming them to the world is a blessing, and you don't get that opportunity. There's a lot of times where you're away from family and friends during the season, and it's very difficult periods. So to miss that would be tough, and I see where he's coming from. I think he has all right to go back and be there, you know. I think we're very privileged men at the end of the day, and I'm sure he will have a lot of support.
0: Okay, and the only Watkins in so supporting is all right, you know. I say, oh, free, I come, echo support, Obano, MTS or no, and so etimewa, and I can talk about what you mean. Ujiris, Jeremy Toku, I am right, sir. Obe free camp, our Belgium. They say, and no man quay for my team, no. Omaba 2 matches, Omonkasa, a player, and she go, and Tim to obetime 13, no, and ya 2 alcohol, and no when Siaka, you say, no, and ya chest problem, and into the end run. Jeremy Toku, and Timen Siaka, and from a Belgiuma, ya didn't want some there to, and now, ya are 2 just a France, Ebe Siaka, and my chest, Omukem, now, cause Unim, sir. France, Ebeti Messia, Germany, our run of 16, Anuheya. They say, Sakobase Group, you know, Germany, Ethiopia, run of 32, Obesia, third place team, and so our another group, the Ekobase France, and so our finish top, our Nutessa, Ayan Group, Rima, Diamete, and it's a run of 16, Yabenya, Germany, and France, Omu Ebesia. MSA game no, Etima Cosin to Ali, where the Ali power run of 16, and Ebenya sa 2 countries now, Yadis Adjano, and you are to the Moko, Matisse as France and Iraq, and a Yeramu a better tenu, and ya Yeramu Kitu, our Philadelphia.
2: Sir?
0: Yes, I say, Jedika, I have violent thunderstorm. Say, I want a violent thunderstorm.
2: Yeah.
0: Ha, you get a violent type of toss of the air. Now, so I want him to be a bit of a bit of a prakra.
2: A grand daka crack.
0: A grand daka crack. And wait, you know, destructive winds. And so, Bebo, artists and from a bit destructive man from Kwa. Intense lightning. And also, a bit of a and of a heavy rain. And so, Beto, ain't you know. Ebe ma flooding abakura eno aye Philadelphia enti jamete ni se aye likely ese matino ebi asa nai nukwa niye kani kwe maso because yadi atu jase se tender ete anase lightning ete na aye be 13 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
3: win tomorrow I can see them winning. I think it was really important that you win the first game. They did that. I thought it was a good performance as well. Country seems to be very confident, you know, with the performance as well. Certainly in the second half of the game, Thomas obviously had some choice words to say to the guys at halftime, and he galvanised them for a fantastic second half performance. So I think pretty much guarantees them path into the next round, into the next stage, obviously. And I just think that they'll win. They'll beat Ghana. I think they've got a fantastic squad of players. He might be able to shuffle the pack a little bit to make it feel like they're part of it, which I think is really important when you're away for such a long time. So yeah, very, very, very confident.
4: Yeah, are there defensive concerns though?
3: No, I don't think so. I think Croatia scored some very good goals. I have no worries about that. And like I said, I've come into that the defence if Thomas decides he needs to make a change. But I don't think it could have been any more perfect for England.
0: Hey, and no, I am Tim Sherwood, Eddie Atuja, England, Ebese Ghana, Yamia, Tua, no, Aya, China, and a Samatino, Ebekosu, Tua, Sam, no, Eddie Atuja, Yanya transfers, Kakrebi, na Yenjai, Emma Malku, Emma Tuasuna, Basa for Ada Rafin and Muntianicana. You say, Malku, the American, sir, you say, our family issue, I just say, related to Sikasem, na, you say, our financial challenges, Kakra, Elfie. 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Phil Jones, Wano Pradia, no Fanuka. Now, Obia. 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Exercise, you can no mention. Menyan in just a PSG. Ewom, I just a PSG. I imagine the only person making move. Edema Jean Diomande. Inti yesha in the coming weeks, no. I was a PSG beko. Yeko aye Leipzig. Eko din komo. Leipzig force him to omujiri se. A PSG ebebem. Eka PSG team no. And some abere ometimi ato Jean Diomande. Osina kai edema.
5: 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The Great American State Fair becomes the center of it all. 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And that night, the largest fireworks display in the history of the world. There's never been a July 4th like this one. 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Freedom 250, the Great American State Fair, July 4th.
0: Just a Leipzig and they on in a set just number 11 and in my Ivory Coast national team no boy no any attending what some no and your Twitter Julian Alvarez and you know they say Marco Diatron and say yes a boy no and when he say Atletico Madrid for now so yeah yeah then and to say well my bontain I'm fan one my gym I'm for pressure I'm a two and penny for the swa when we are omun ton and fama and on it as a Barcelona team no and to see a make us any agent no and no and your Fernando Hidalgo and I'll say on one casamon and Jenny acquire and it as a year Dakura and I said that on my fossil and some that communicate yes a Barca force at the end of pain a Barca for the crowd with GDSN After a game against Austria, where you are branching the Becassa, and you are finding future home, and you are going to talk about the Fono, and you are going to branch the Becassa, and then the Barca supporters in BC, say Alvarez and Madia, Mikel Oyarzabal, Mumfanimra, and I'm saying, Onim, and your Barca team in Dada. 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
0: ya yeah. Oh nese Osimena last season ye so bobo pa Eh, Osimhen bobo pa.
2: Ano mse bo ne sey?
0: 150 million.
2: Na manfo aba ho.
0: Oh, se basa kwete so mu ho. Clubs ne de do. Wo de obeka so bia nko ho.
2: Mo.
0: Mo ye sey.
2: Go Osimhen dey we name the Chelsea na kebebo anu.
0: Yeah, said the last time no di ho.
2: Yeah.
0: Ana Chelsea fo yin so.
2: Me ntisa Chelsea fo aye ibia. E dey chance you transfer some say crowd.
0: Eh, sey. Omusi kasem na nya na se de.
2: Come on now, World Cup because got to go to Chelsea pay way, Chelsea pay way. Where they begin to sagra?
6: Eh, new manager. Xabi Alonso now no. On say enye just head coach or manager.
2: And
6: he dey say or ka transfer no.
2: Oh, okay, okay.
6: On the be have the final say. On the be chere say we up away on pe.
2: Yeah.
6: And so no na anka so pe Osimhen na. They say mpanimfo no. Paul Winston le moon to me kon ko fane ma.
0: Na say Osimhen adwuma na na Boniface Yeman we no Osimhen betime
6: dey say. Ko tia 150 million we are say betwe na wages kakraka. The only way for Osimhen ni say since our 115 teams betu ya, I just want to wages no so quality.
0: I no say any wages.
2: You know better than so teso.
0: No negotiable. I no na dwen say obetiso.
6: Ni salary na so do.
2: But say club no so massa Canada no so going forward no. The value so tia. Say price, sa price club so unya.
6: For 150 crowd I know the do.
0: Hey. Too much.
6: Yeah, too much.
0: Wa re Galatasaray for no so. Me hu ni say mum person beton no.
2: Nti no
6: ko kasa. Mum person beton.
2: Ah, nti no dey ejina mo to so.
6: Yes.
0: Say 150 dey because
6: Price be why
0: it depends. Two more. Bayern for omunhwo mu ye 222 no mabo no why hamado betimetua
2: san wati
0: ai 222 no say wa ma this season kra the subsequent seasons no om de olisi beba
2: okay. Madrid
0: kodo mi da se
2: grandmaster ye beda se ye beda se ye beda se straight away biggie rem ye share the course FIFA World Cup games no interesting yes, results
6: yes,
2: be
6: yes,
2: ba
6: yes chat here for name on my crab. I'm Angela from Kumasi 96.1. Oh, Facebook, Angela from Kumasi 96.1. Oh, Facebook, YouTube. No,
2: Angel
6: Don Samawan on YouTube. Okay, subscribe to the channel, like videos, and share my new and who be. You know, my boss player, young Charles here in Comodino and from Free Netherlands versus Sweden.
2: Yeah, Netherlands, Sweden,
6: an important match for both clubs and but particularly the Dutch. Nice for Mutuminya Sawino because. Omo first match, omo draw against Japan. Omo bo 2-2 against Japan. A match, the pragmatic approach of Ronald Koeman. Se o ye attack se frim. E di defender se bem. E ye do substitution in the space of 10 minutes. E to me koste no. That 3 points no. E ti ne se omo yiro omo hon. E bounce back against the Swedish national team. Sweden se e she Tunisia 5. E ti na omo hen ni mu se ebe tough match pa. Sweden having Jokeres and also Abraham's friend Alexander Isak leading the line. Ayari mu omu wechiri no. Na ebe to me a tough match. But that funny sweepy omu by 5-1. And omu abe emi na mpesa me boso. The decision of coach your friend Ronald Koeman to start Brian Brobe at the number 9. Not the Marlin mum akoto the right wing. No abenche Somerville no. A decision a pay off. Before the match, Bissan said DNT and abo Abraham's friend Brian Brobe. Or see, he's expecting the Swedish to say Umbeko in the low block. It will be here a physical center, a physical striker be a Obemo dynamism, not just in terms of running in behind, but be to me bully the center backs, obey to me hold that play at the Amomo, not to me creating space around the center backs for Donnell Marlin, Dini Pace, you know, at me exploiting. And Usher, the first goal now, Brian Brobe share now, a long ball, and what Jetoho, and what Linky play, you know. And we are attacking space in behind. And the second goal is a striker's goal, anticipating the cross and attacking the space. And to me, it is the changes now. Coach your friend Ronald Koeman, a year was starting level, you know, and a one year power. So the Donald Marlin started at the right wing. Now, catch and say, oh, push him right inside. Now, there's no Dumfries. And for the entire weight, I'll be to me because Dumfries say, you know, Inter Milano on the whole weight as a right wing back. For team my friend Inter Milan, it changes now. coach your friend Ronald Koeman here, everyone is starting level in him. Boss player, a two man, a vital 3 points. Come out, we come lose you and I'm a drawer. He put two of in a very tight situation going into their last match against team and friend in Tunisia. And Tiamo Ronald Koeman Abaso, Yemo team my friend in Netherlands Abaso. Papa Bia, boss player, or predicted World Cups. No, the last 3 World Cups or predicted Amanafa 2014. 2018-2022 meaning our predictor Manafa or say this year and Netherlands year this year and Netherlands year what's our predictor say Netherlands and a befa
2: our last 3 World Cups no predicted the winners
6: new no, winners meaning our five and yes a tournament no course no before the tournament no way nafa
7: angel
6: before this tournament or yeah or say a Netherlands a tournament a Netherlands tournament. Mm. Your friend Joachim Clement.
2: Joachim Clement.
6: Or a German mathematician and also statistician.
2: Mm-hmm.
6: Or say a Dutch a worker. Now me personally, Kebe me dese Dutch beje.
2: Mm-hmm.
6: 3 finals in the World Cup. Omu winibi.
2: Yeah.
6: Generations upon generations. Enya dia omu to me enya that title. Ntika this year omu dia ebe me depa personally. One of the nations I resonate with.
2: The near men.
6: Yes, the near men. 3 World Cup finals. Now you be the
2: hard dream, Papa.
6: A hard dream. As a footballing country like Netherlands. You ever hear any song to me, Aji? But more than more, a normal ball. South group, Japan, Tunisia, 4.
2: Yeah. Tunisia, they were 2-2.
6: The Omodia, Chessa, Omodia, Omo Kai, Omodia. Omo Africans.
2: I'm going to have a not by any now, sir.
6: Lombardi. Lombardi. Aji, 5.
2: Hey.
6: Have you Ronaldo Subaya or Beja 4? Meaning, say, and your coach, a player since San Casano was blow massa. San Casano massa. Not just some ghosts be on Quincy the Japanese. How easy it is to create space in their back line and spread that space?
2: Tunisia.
6: Center backs, no, omu follow, omu man, sana, a jato crew. Now you wear the moon, no, no, no, show. 2 matches in the World Cup, or Quincy 9 goals. 9 goals. Now they are practically mean who quite on Befa so they are qualified. It is over for them. It's a group nimno. Sweden next match here against Tunisia against Japan. A very tight affair in that group. Because Japan were 4 points or the year. Netherlands were 4 points or kwa kubo Tunisia. Abe person be topic group no. No to me kwa kunya nkitu any be abo. And the Japan super so be kwa ko topic group no. Now Sweden super say. At least a point, I'd be on better, a better position for that third place finish. No?
2: Yeah.
6: It's the last match in the best player. A bear a tight match. I was out giving him. It's a better son here. And Roma Ebisiako. Now, young queen him. Young queen him Germany, Ivory Coast, Ecuador, Curacao, a group. No? Saturday, near Din Komobi, and I make us say, me per se, the Ivorians, no. And go into this match on BBMP.
2: Yeah, on Saturday.
6: Yes. Me per se, I'm going with the mentality of at least gaining a point. Because on my last match, I against the Curacao. Curacao for no more than one hour from compared to Tima, your friend Ivory Coast.
2: Yeah.
6: Match and starting, you know, the performance of the Ivorians, boss player, they should have won that match. Ivory Coast for no more normal boy, you know. Among Germany for much, it took changes, substitutions, and I got my year and Sana helped me turning the game at the Germans. Now it all comes down to one moment in the game. Her football, no, tactics is important. Tactics is very, very important. But tactics never, not a player, one taking a moment, but player. I come here and say tactics, why you break? Because Ivory Coast for no more game in him. They were causing a lot of troubles to the Germans. The game now at 1-1. Not game near 1-1. And a perfect chance better off for Simon Adingra. First player.
2: Mm.
6: Chance way. You taking extra touch.
2: If it's an A1.
6: A1. A1 touch. So be taking extra touch cry. Try set over dragon ball no. And the about left foot, no drag bone in Fabro when him and him bear body because Obi Friwachiba It's drag ball and blow on him. Now more a better chance of shooting that with your next step. But Adengra, they want to control ball. It's how my Germans never recover. And I'm clear ball in free. That chance at that moment was a 2-1. With about 10 or so minutes to go. Because Germans never your Madrid, so I'm going to push more. They'll push more for a goal. I'm going to push more now. Now play into the hands for Ivorians. No? This was a game I think say a very disappointing with the results. No, Munyan. Chance in the Facebook. No?
2: Adengra.
6: Boss player.
2: sad.
6: Sad.
2: Because opportunity, yeah. And then I was say, Oteki, now the Ivory Coast score in front.
6: 2-1. And the match, once we are match, and the match, I can say, Germans still dominate. Ivorians to say, you are Kurasao. No. Passes, no. Germans never around 600. Now Ivorians never around 400. It's a chance, and your game, not domination was so. Ivorians were able to keep the ball. Ivorians were able to attack Germany. But it all came down to this one chance. What's that? Sad chance now, pe. And the undav. I could say 2-1. Moments in the game. Moments in football. MS Fire Yen and Juma were exploiting the weak side of team and friend Germany. Omo the counter attack. Omo bomb counter attack, sir. Saturday, me catch was a Germany for no. Omo you see 3-1-6. That 3-1-6, 3-1 away, you know. Rest defense near poor. You can attack them. And I'm past Germany for 1 year. But it all came down to this moment from Adengra. Why, yes, I do not arm far more. And a Germany for we need 2-1. Yeah, but Adengra, you know, yeah, monagos my basso. Some woman, yeah, Dino, or the Undav Bem, or the Nadim Amiri Berma, a bit sad game, no, and the team and friendly Germany. Now, 6 points, they are true to the next stage. On my last match, on the Bomon found, on my new quadro.
2: Yeah,
6: the BCBA Amon found.
2: Now, Cote d'Ivoire, the chances to say.
6: Omani Kurasao, Emudaho.
2: Sena qualify.
6: Sena qualify. Now, that was our game, no, who say. Equador, no Kurasao, no, as well 0-0. Equador, no Kurasao, no, Amabo 0-0. It's now Equador, our 1 point. Kurasao, 1 point. Kurasao, Koko, say Ivory Costa, or Koko, Ivorians, no Quatre, or Bafom.
2: So it means all to play for.
6: All to play for.
2: Kurasao was a moon free wall.
6: A moon free. A moon free. Nay, I didn't come up, say. The Ecuador 1.23 per not now only Kurasao was 0-0. Boss player.
2: Oh, but so you investors, then.
6: Boss player. Quiet, keep a friend in the room. Wow, or done, Sadam. There was 1v1 situation here. Or several against Ena Valencia. Sir captain no sooner able Equador for Neka.
2: Ena Valencia.
6: Against Ivorians no, or say two big chances. Whereas was I say two big chances? Chance I say Ena Valencia sano. No abase no. But Elirum, I drew more no so yen that day against the Ecuadorians and boss player. I think say I was 3 year pa. One cup way. So we are smaller team now person competing here. Else will keep anusu hunu da. And no. And a room at me and boss player or preventing 2.23 goals. Shot on target to be a banner, to be an S or SBR, keep an SAV. A two on the modern mona or bo editia, to my friend Ecuador. Now, Ecuador, a last match a against Germany. To my friend Curacao, last match a against Ivory Coast. It is 6 points, 3 points, 1 point, 1 point. 6 no, and one back in Asia, 3 and one back in Asia. Ivorians nearly mistake no Curacao show or more.
2: Wabasan,
6: who call for Ecuador for no Sunny Germany for no Germany rotate that squad. It's a one day in the Baba form. We qualify, there's no need to risk important players. It's a Bama one day in Baba form. It's a Bama Ecuador higher chance of winning that
2: game. But I'm sure that Germany, be per se, in a tournament, while we need two at two, so no, we lose to third game.
6: On person will lose the third game. Bobby rotate.
2: So my team no weakness.
6: Team na huwa de beba form.
7: Angel.
6: Team na huwa de beba form. And my form kura se. On to mini Ecuador mo. But enya at the same strength like the starting 11. It will give Ecuador a chance se. On bet me a compete better. It's Ecuador so kwa se. Germany and Bosnia and Swaba 4. Now, Ivory Coast, also who lose to the Curacao, no boss player, and also had one but three. It's about to me, I say 4-4-3. Now, Ivory Coast, 4 months away with 3 points. A delicate situation.
2: Papa, group nine.
6: A delicate situation. And to say, quite a head to head, you know. But me as six goals with the TOB. Onya si ano show 1-0.
2: Where you were free.
6: It's an important match at the man Ivorians no. And it's another group F no so. Boss player it's here. Group H. Spain,
7: Angel,
6: Saudi, Uruguay, Cape Verde. Spain for no. Nelson Mourinho. After the 0-0 draw against Cabo Verde.
2: Yeah.
6: It was an important match. Because last match, now we see Uruguay. It's when we knew where I'd be able to see. Now, the intention of De La Fuente was seen in the lineup. Llorente out for Pedro Porro. Pedro Porro, more of an attacking fullback. Onoba Boa, making overlapping runs, adalapping runs, and their support right winger. Lami Yama Abrabi Bobby. Neyi Abrache friend Ferran Torres, Eko Bench. Danny Olmo, or perceive the number 10 role better. And the ability against low blocks near Kamano, or no more Mammy Fabian Ruiz, and Jeremy Pino, I brought a friend of Bayana, and Conquei Gavi from the left wing. A payoff. We saw Bayana, not to meet Jibon, Eddie Pia, the fullback, and our wing back are not down the side wall. We saw Lamine Yamal, ain't hear any introduction or said that first goal. But Akwaya, now spell for the first to pull his side the funnel. A 5-4-1 block in the quite wide areas. No more created 2v1 on the right side for Pedro Porro and Lamine Yamal. Boss player never was three pa. Images in the Facebook newsroom. Apart from no, the Guana Lamine Yamal share no. Why is a quarterman near her baby was starting run no. Born in Toha Emma Oyazabano Lamine Econo. Lamine who say Bono a baby far post. It has to attack far post no. Next movement, the main intention is to about attacking far post no. And Makato says, "Saw your winger. Now that attacking far post, now you are guaranteed at least 10 goals per season. A home quarter to me, they 10 goals because a one was far sider. And when the defenders, they are caught ball watching ball side. It will make you want to so you can cut them on the blind side. No attack it a one. And when the Lami, a mom that first goal in the bar, you know, a subtle nerves, you know, a mom ahead. Oyazaba didn't the account and an ongo a bois spin for no emu to me a human simple for fefe against Saudi Arabia. It's almost the year with 4 points. The surprise of the tournament, Cape Verde. O first World Cup uni Spain about draw.
2: Yeah.
6: Uni Uruguay so about draw.
2: Cabo Verde.
6: Juma Moyano. Resolute defensively. Transitions no more there. But the mom, I am a fellow Cape Verde for once. Omni Bonukura. Surprising. How good they are in terms of say, Omukura Bono. It is all defending Crown of Bonnie Bedinwa. Or to me, easy pressure and by sustaining possession. And no better than I know, because the Saudis in Yabi. And also defender, so to me, ball counter attack. That is how good that Omuye. Yeah. And look at that free kick now. Omu to me say, Edinia the first goal. But Muslera. Baby, I drew no. Who to me hang your gloves?
2: Yeah, man, ye.
6: Yeah. And your force. And then, no more the cabby will be no person bobo and a tree.
7: Angel.
2: Oh, sir, the decision, and you don't know. If the coach selects anyone, what could they
6: do? Who to because of me more? Who to because of my bread, me more?
2: But if you're so force on me,
6: what's that? On a man, second going to buy, you know. No, Pia beheading. Because they defend our heart all cover. It is our poem. Who Pia na. Simple goal for Cape Verde. Behemo mabaso. Now mo group no so. Mamin chop permutations no woman boss play me for manunsi. Uruguay 2 points. Cape Verde 2 points. Saudi 1 point. Spain 4 points. Now Cape Verde any Saudi na bebo. And a Uruguay and so ni Spain bebo. Say Uruguay so a share Spain. Omoko 5 points. Spain were four,
2: yeah.
6: Cape Verde so kwa share. See my friend in Saudi Arabia. Oko five. Spain or four. It is Spain between the third.
2: Yeah.
6: It is our group. No. Spain between the third with 4 points.
2: Omu lusu to Uruguay.
6: Omu lusu wa. A delicate group. Now, Marcelo Bielsa and Super Hair Nimusu between the human. Oshane Musso to me, Jumano, because 2002 with Argentina and Queen Chile in 2010, and I'm more than 1 year. Abra to me do a the next stage, you know. Brazil show mu 3-0. Sorry, in 2014. And I was in Uruguay on mini match. And Nadia won mini match. It's a better name, say, coach, I a friend, Marcelo Bielsa, 4 wins in 11 games so far in the World Cup. Our bonobet to me improve it. It's Uruguay versus Spain. It's an important match for both nations, and also Cape Verde versus the Saudis. Actually, an important match for Africa as a whole. But players so far so good here. Sir, and it's a Belgium, the normal new one will be Egypt, a very vital win. Belgium, the new one.
2: So, more a fumble.
6: New one. Godi generation, the man Roberto Martinez. A good old chef for Rudy Garcia and other man.
2: Who's on the bench near problem?
6: Coach, you know what you want. Interesting, no? But Omo Bobona, Omo is too open. They consider a lot of transitions. A lot of transitions. And now, keeper of Iran, eh, Jumani, there. Or, yeah, Jumani, Paye. But the game against Egypt and also the game against Iran, eh, the same pattern they follow. Defensively, they are not solid. When you're solid defensively, and I also want to mention goals in the baby. I had problem at the Rudy Garcia. Into Omo, there. Omo ya generation bi anom dia ma coach bi no ababe se no so far so good. Omo group ni dia omo 2 points. They say Egypt the year. Egypt next match against Iran. Iran so eso no so 2 points eso kokope a win at the free Egypt war. Egypt with 4 points at the year. New Zealand eso 1 point or no so ni Belgium babesia. And no na ma Belgium dia na eye kama. Na boss player Belgium for no mu di third. On betumi ya Argentina in the round of 16. In Jombe Pese, Ombe to me a winnie. Na amo Oma kwa ebi a second or first. Na mama kwa kofa baby. And so far so good the boss platin say World Cup permutations no. And no. And then Argentina, Austria, tough match. High pressing Ralf Rangnick versus the La Nostra of Team Efreni Argentina. Ebe person in Norma Bisiako. And boy chin the analysis. Ebeba.
2: Okay, governor, you better.
7: It's 1.

0: the English media as I said to Trihon Komopa. A while ago, to see a name and a couple in summer train come off. So here we go. Say UK media, not friend. My friend, Bissan, say, no World Cup, of course. So, our Catano. The car say Ronaldo or the Kahurika Pamotunoso. And the Hurricane, where's who I am today? Oh, yeah, oh, yeah, Kane today. Nanaka Safahonia, dia. We had the game, and we won't and swear back. World Cup, and also Koso Cedar Restaurant. We come on here, yeah, Cedar Restaurant. All the games, yeah, you live. Ewo ho. Now, fe predict and win, and also what Timmy Akoso. Now, when you watch it, yeah, every ho, Abra Woody D. Now, Numbi Woody delicious. I mean, authentic Ghanaian dishes. No, now, Sanso enjoy World Cup matches. No, Ewo Cedar Restaurant and what you know, almost as well predict and winner or predict it a bumwa was a joachadia a war Cedar Restaurant. You know, a football food and a great company and a yekipi fresh ya yen reserve table and for my a war Cedar Restaurant. Obits my fro mo a war 0536 563036 or more kumasi ya. 106 of Forikurugu Avenue. I was share so. I was Kasadishen so kwa neswa. And a Cedar Restaurant. And so I was latest form etache open mattress papa adaswa. I a latest form. And no, and abedaso. Now I safe. Na ama body no. Ahumi ye. Nabi bia aya kama. Mattress pi. I was jaso. Ebi enyakura. Udiagro. 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Nthansane buwa funtia. Wan heya. Odu wa pomo de. And a diagro sano. It's Mr. O. Per latest foam. 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A betcher and so amount. 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A 0302 231155. Nine latest foam. Ache and come on, Onga, Emadrania de, Onga, Madrania de. Now make us say, Onga for Chad, yeah, Omodi over 4 million worth of cash and prizes, and Abejaso, Onga for say, Ukodrom, Nasa Oto, Onga powder, promo sashino, Unya 20, Nasa Onga shrimp tablet, promo wrappers, no, Unya Nunso 20, what they call Onga for say, Yabia, no mama or scratch card, O scratch ya, code, I so, no, send the call, *713*27# instantly. 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Now Eugene Mart Travel and Consult at your chain and come on. I'm in your touch and at the first half and so by 11:15 our Angel 96.1 HOD Akwaba.
1: Me just want to
0: yeah, baby, I'm fine.
1: Oh, Nyami Adam, you are so growing strong. Oshé, I'm not saying I'm not doing now this pain matchy.
0: Yeah.
1: So what now? We are Germany match.
0: Germany, I'm not even young.
1: And next 8 goals.
0: Yeah.
1: Now I'm not this pain.
0: I'm not so much saying.
1: I'm almost 5.
0: Yeah.
1: As all the baby had the goals then.
0: Goals, I'm on frame.
1: Mini. And today, mini baby was me money who matches I'll be in ya.
0: Oh, okay, so that
1: we are
0: not
1: the amount. Well, I'm on for so red.
0: Yeah, yeah.
1: Or the ghost.
0: That's a similar seal or the ghost.
1: I on there. But I'm saying, obviously, or bar. I then umpire a board draw. I'm sitting in a coming back. But I could only be
0: Debbie Soccer.
1: Now, may I have my china? Ghana match him. You bear live commentary. Said it, Debbie, I wouldn't know. But you fear report Janshina. And you near Chimokono.
0: Oh, okay, that's a commentary, no? You better say, Bianya, Kakra. Be a enjoy, feel Debbie.
1: You bet chim, Mimesa, Mama Starboy, chim baby cry. But yeah, yo, Mana Bell.
0: MB. Okay.
1: Mary Park. You from Mary Park.
0: Okay.
1: Na Mauku Air Park is here. I want to air Manabel headquarters.
0: Oh, Cronum. Okay.
1: Dinami Adretra. I hope it's all shared team now. A quab one thing. Ye be ye. Bena report Janshina.
0: You are bunting.
1: But I am Manabel. And I'm here to make sure you know. Now, I'm out going to ask you to. I'm here to make sure you know. And you're in Starboy doing the way.
0: Yeah, start.
1: We must start. Yeah. So, I'm out for you in the way.
0: Okay, start.
1: So,
0: what's your call here?
2: A boss, Boko.
0: Nancy, Nancy, one or two. Say, we're fit there.
2: Oh, are they?
0: Fantastic.
2: He said, I'm the number.
0: Good, good.
2: And TNSM is our match.
0: Yeah.
2: Senegal.
0: What are you going to do? Yeah. Now, MB, meaning any property, no, what? Yeah, quite a commentary. No,
3: Angel 96.1
0: Mary's Park.
2: Yeah, and Sakura Park. Bio.
0: Ah, Cronum Sakura Park.
2: Yes.
0: Okay, we're saying next to
2: Yes, big one, pa.
0: Yeah.
2: I want to watch the team now, boys.

0: So, so because football, it could a different language, yeah. And yeah, all the time. And then your Marco said, yeah, but Belgium ain't mean you in any game. In the last game of boy, yeah, no bubble 0-0. Football, anything can happen. If you cry, yeah, but I say, nah, no. Not seen beer, won't expect to see red card to me, pay baby, yeah, Bob, be to me.
1: That is football.
0: And the Ghanaians, you know, yeah, yeah, yeah, yeah, yeah, yeah, yeah, yeah, yeah, yeah, yeah, yeah, yeah, yeah, yeah,
1: yeah, yeah, yeah,
2: kodunya mienu nekre na naso wanka baso wo makasa de na waka
1: ene ye obeye ho adwuma
2: sana tie
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2: wo tie ye basi
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1: You explain tire.
2: Anu, politics for ne beji, anie nyawu. 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
1: Mikra me kan say, sa ha football, enkomshen. 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Enti sadia, okay, Ghana man yajia tum, ye free coach no. On bench Jordan, but you are semi-final now. Who's so for as much no? You are chaoti.
2: Mago is off by.
1: Mati is off by. You are chaoti.
2: They are off by.
1: Me person boss off by.
2: Oh, kodo uni.
1: Mati. But
2: what is on weka?
1: Oh, Maridi.
2: Okay. Now me person. Me at least. Sanga yesa. What is say on one? Kodo it is time. Unim. I didn't know me and much. We want me to wait. Ebi amauku. Kaka ome o. Bet is allowed here. Bet is allowed. Un komana abedino ebiye be lead me fanese ye so Oscar sofo Oscar be tiro ne nyame ye che ni sei me ka crack o me na me di akuta
1: ko to akiri
2: na ye di me ese me ko report me che Oscar
1: because o san komana nsi ye nyane hwe de na we no
2: ba be mu dia
1: oh and there
2: ebe mu yo di
1: yeah
2: oyo oh munyan mu de bi o ma nyame ye trofo ba nyame nya trofo da Menya so se nyame o kan se mienu. Oh, I didn't baby am dem won be frofro. Ano, eyem pipra go. 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
2: Em pipra go pa na ye die. 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Opanyin ka jero se wo kra se woni jidi. Opinion gets only GD. Tio, Sean, and yes, Oscar won't peg on you. Matias is your busami, or to Jesse me, you
1: know.
2: And yet, Jesse, now I can kill. Because the manager, Omopibias.
1: So, Tom's money,
2: I did your call.
1: Oh, and why,
2: ukweze adia mika mena menene dimko
1: usaye nukre
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1: oh yes
0: ya ponzo ameframa
1: block master se nua utobuma anegire fefefe
2: enye block assembly
1: obie toma anegire ti
0: enye
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2: eno uyu obe frebu sawu
1: no problem
0: okay
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2: 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A dear Massa, I remember some Jerry Cassier. Baku Cassier, but you Ronaldo, still Ronaldo Shigo.
1: To me, and Pese, it attention, Crabbe Cosso. But as a British media, no, as a more trust or more a Yen Cassino, am I a friend and Uncle Kubunsam?
2: No,
1: nti ade obeya gana be sene oso obi aye poncha wo bibia oso wo ye na gana sha e wo so wo ye
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0: no kwafo no kwafo no bi betata hawo a wo mu maye mu bi ye se 3-0 na a book believe what I say yo chese me wo tumi pa nka metutu nkofobia friends e dan mu
1: American
0: ka metutu nkofobia dan mu. We can be joking with some of these things.
1: Hey,
0: me a man abeya order of the day.
1: Me nyame say na
0: fan sa na no ano. Wo hu dem person che no. Wo hu ne say. Ye num ye ye analysis a etimi wie de kokka say. Black Star be che. E be che Panama. Me nya yi bia me nya bi bi so hu bia o. Eh one of those things I omo yi omo na o ma che. Ba wo say obi be kuta Bible. Obi be jena nyame to me so say de nyame na ne na kasa. So fu bi catch that last me catch no. On cry so emphatic say. Arsenal be lose for a Champions League final. No?
1: Mm-hmm.
0: He had it. Ghana be lose for three matches. Nyina. Me penya me crow cars as many three as of. Oh, we are so best. I could not. I saw them at was so pretty.
1: No, but defend a champion.
2: The same software is now saying, say,
0: oh,
2: a GF in Kofobia, a boom, and you're done. No,
0: time ban on the moon and your America. Bible no craft what he has say. A 3-0, a friend, a 3 goals in the womb. What he has said, 3 goals in the womb.
2: I could not meet you.
0: Oh, man, I'm a catcher. Sir, so,
1: going forward, no, yeah, as sports pundits, now, you know, yeah, first, animal as predictions,
2: no, yes, but you see,
1: yeah, for as predictions,
0: you see, my own said, just that, maybe an idea, no, on breaking it down, said the ABR, yeah, be analysis, attaching it, yeah, prediction, you know, what come, I'm funny, say, oh, said the BM, because we have a probability. Yeah, you know, I'm a high baba, son, what can what 3 goals, no, hey. What cab near Bono, when in our never born, Econo, now be better than our Kabia, Waka. I'm a man,
1: enough.
2: That is why I'll keep on missing the former IGP, Dampare.
1: Oh, no, yeah, Mr. Dampare.
2: And my sir, I come. No, I don't know anything at the first in Gua. I didn't want to get your mom for my madam. I am forced, and you know, crap. I didn't know, okay, I am no crap. But you can't say, make a baby bishop
1: and see a uncle baby.
2: Sanity, but a seer on a man answer their
1: mileage.
2: A seer, a betra, and a baby cosu a brabum, now we see a bra. Or the gentleman, but our memoir, you can't say. And that is, it is time we have to let them know. Mimiti, Moko, me as post pundit, I can get my predictions wrong. And so before, any or more macano. Mobet Rasi, nay, ye, prediction amu ya mon kamiente. 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It's ye storm.
1: Okay.
2: Bakodo we, echina on. Ekwanuwa.
1: Echina kwanuwa.
2: Yeah, ekwanuwa. Ekwanuwa from 8 o'clock no. Kopi mzebo webi abe 9:45. Shayo, edu webi ya on. It will boost you equal D3, D4. No, I'm sad. Neko side water. I'm the neko side water. Now, is ni woman?
1: Eh, Huba.
2: Is all my ready? But I'm going to change the aqua side ward.
1: Why not the FIFA? The aqua and I say England and the aqua.
2: I, yeah, the one because the aqua world cup in the aqua. By your side ward. I believe football be beer to me see in football. It is a matcher. It can be one of the big Ghana Shane Lunch now and one of the surprise SC or World Cup.
1: You'll be shocked though.
2: More than shocked. So far, January Bepim with me, maybe a bear shocker than.
1: So Ghana Shane win.
2: Oh, yes.
1: Who be Jiwa?
2: Pa.
1: It's a only baby Ghana be far.
2: I'm telling you, sir, from all departments, they are better than us. Oh, let's look at it.
1: Me na me dwen ye 2 and 3 no ho. Cha do mo 2 mirika o. Ye 2 and 3 no. Because I'm going to speak to the world ring. So I'm going to say,
2: now what's wrong with that? I'm going to say, if you don't know the Rashford, I'm going to
1: say, they say, God, they're starting to brand. Rashford, I'm going to be peace. Madueke mo, saka mo.
2: Madueke de onyadi. Madueke de onyadi. Madueke de.
0: But speed, they will be a guy.
2: Me match we, up a on drop Madueke no mo saka. Wo saka de, obema gidi on twasa pa. Madueke de.
0: Saka is slow or games na ebo ni mia betrema coach no. Saka is slow. Show friendly matches or more bobby na. Madueke has been better. O compare omo mie no.
1: After Champions League no.
0: Yes,
1: Saka.
0: Because of saying yes, oh yeah, dear chance Saka. But Saka is very slow. Injury can ho. Into Russia or friends Madueke boy. The pace our de kono almost all the matches, no, yeah, or entire team in a dangerous mood. And the coach be able to prefer or no in this current situation, you know, at Sensaka.
1: So how are you going to handle
2: so
1: this
2: you see, we will suffer, and we need to suffer. Even coach, like, we will suffer. There are games, I to say Spain, and Kivet boy, you know. The Kivetians agreed, accepted, say they will suffer.
1: Yeah.
0: But you mentioned you had the best game.
2: Against
0: Panama.
1: Panama.
0: Last game, no, boy. You had the best game for me. Say when you number can Jeff Grant so kind, I know, Nani so kind. You had the best game. It's a no.
1: When they had the real test.
0: And I'm saying Bia na. Onosu hit awenyano.
1: Na atuwa.
0: Obeti mi a stopo Madueke Saka.
2: What I'm looking at, Oscar.
0: Say Saka will be a stopo ne danamboa.
1: Saka is stoppable.
0: Oh, Premier League.
2: Nuno Mendes mo. Nuno Mendes mo. Mendes.
0: Premier League ne yomatisa. Saka enuso. Adi ane kene ba owe ye.
2: You say there's a man some grabbers. What remember? Maukuti.
1: Yes.
2: We need to prevent.
3: Obanyuka say we need ye. Goals, okay,
1: the container of goals.
3: Container of goals. We need to.
1: The container is still empty.
2: It will open tomorrow.
1: How sure are you?
2: I'm the one saying it, and you telling me. I'm looking at the strikers and the attacking players they are bringing, and we need to prevent that because Mauku, when is the first match Sweden share five, second match will concede five.
1: Yeah,
2: it is Sweden for this year. No, over to any 3 points. No, I be a training team to qualify. But you should prevent se container and MH. Container no, you have to MBA so. Because MBA, the way I see a Casa no, and Kofono, Omunya met me as she sits. And Kofono, Omunya, Omet.
0: At one point, was it in a baby? Mama will be bread in a container and a baby. If it was said to for say, you and me, you day.
2: I don't know. No,
0: there won't ever come. Maybe
2: prediction. Let me tell you why. No, maybe I'm a baby. But
1: me as a bitch, listen, I mean, it might be beer.
2: And come on, come with the American won't you see. That's why I'm this Sweden, bam. Mr. Sweden share five
1: in the first game.
2: In their first game, they considered five. I'm admitting everywhere. See, I'm saying, but we should make sure we will not concede more.
1: Because then also,
2: me come and me didn't know.
1: Say container.
2: Yes, because 3 points in the match we have one qualify. But which four we are? Oh, 3-3.
1: Yeah.
2: Which am wow? And she said, I best check ground ever bar. 3-1 B, 3-0. A respectable scoreline. England say Ghana 3-0. And no dear baby here.
1: Emma.
2: Now I would training yet. Casana open.
1: Three say disgraceful.
2: England say Ghana.
1: I was saying to me, hold you.
2: England say Ghana tra. Disgraceful.
1: To Ghana, yes, of course.
2: I didn't see. Ah, a brother won't watch on one. Now, so what tram, Eba?
1: Now, lose 3-0.
2: And I'm say, or so what tra. A brother won't watch him. Ah,
1: okay.
2: And see, would you have my fancy? Because as I'm reminiscing, I'm for 2 months. We'll be quite a guy driver and so no. When you cram
1: food, they send the agent.
2: Oh, you crumbs is here. Oh, Lord, the same media. No, I'm in here. I'm making and run a mess. I can't.
1: There is a major. We're going to trouble that can we add the other
2: thing.
1: So, what's like the same thing? Okay,
2: I'm not crying. Maybe do number one to my stuke system
1: plan.
2: Any the way
1: the training
2: because you see the way I declare rice. Set piece. I'm looking at side.
0: Pati, me use the Bible. Me shan come. But England will not score more than 2 goals.
1: England and share more than 2.
0: Yeah.
1: So Masai
0: yeah.
1: 1 goal.
0: Me
1: and I Masai 2.
0: Me say they will not score more than 2 goals.
1: Oh, okay. So Masai 2.
0: They mass in no more than 2 goals. Umbit Masai Ghana, I admit. But no score more than 2 goals. Bible be an a home. Me Bible ni chim kobe.
1: But you see Ghana say bit much a goal.
0: That would be a surprise to me.
1: Ghana say 1 goal cry, you're surprised.
0: Surprise. That one there is a surprise to me.
1: Hey.
0: Oh, na same she Panama game na boy na. Me nyanya convince wo bibia ho. Ye jubilee unse. Ye ni ayirunum na hwe ball no.
1: Yeah, yeah,
0: and at
1: yeah,
0: that
1: yeah.
0: moment Ghana needed to win to make homes happy. But you analyze it born now. How be bring the woman? Oh, they are Kevin Kasich never transfer in common. So coach now who know maybe ya. A chance selection wise, and a bed determine how many goals are. A beba. And you're very key. What should be in the first game and will be a warning to want to manage very strategic. Kures. Any, what you say? They said they're Sweden, they're now all kind. Maybe a very shock, sir. Sweden, by 5-1, looking at their first game. It will coach one, you may be it is a channel, admit. Yeah, why didn't say England, Beshe? But England, Beshe doesn't mean, say. As I saw, what you go,
1: Spencer was say England, Beshe, and I wouldn't him say England, Beshe.
0: Trino, as I say.
1: Oh, say, yeah, the idea, you name say England, Beshe, but you'll be anything, Beshe.
0: Some America.
1: It's who's who's who's saying England.
0: I am men America.
1: Why also who the friend you know?
0: Ah, me see.
1: What is it? Only two Kevin here. Who himself?
0: Randy Parry.
1: Jeff.
0: Who pay a time? Okay, Jeff. Because you have before.
1: I'm saying England.
0: Coach, on San America, Belgium game, now on the way, Guamica, the umbo 0-0. Zera, good. Why not name him say Belgium, Bessel? But to be to baby, but yeah, you might read the Belgium for no, my bar to a level, say, Ubian say go, and I say, when your point be behind Ephraim. What I'm saying is, in games you cry one, you say, read the game, no, it's me, you be free. Sana, name his game, you be free. It's correct. A matrimony now, they said they are done a while, the call fans and all, and they didn't know any agenda. It's not your bibina graphone who say, even in the PCC, Ulusu Krano, and yet by imagina, a bit of a qualifier qualification. Because any Croatia game is not going to be like any England game. Looking at performance in BBO, in T, media, I'm sure you say, Chenano, but your BBA go concede in your mountain. I'm say, England, believe in him, no, any difference than the Omoyeno. Any Asaria, it's not likely going to be them. The lucky goalkeeper, one. And I think so. Or said to be seen the defenders, you know. England will not score more than 2 goals. That one mark it on the wall.
1: Asare, or them not, she said, you cry. 1 year, 2. What's she saying?
0: On your Muru 2. In the worst case, in on your Muru 2. So, Bazaro is where Asma make him a fa.
1: There also one, sir, more than 2.
0: It
1: means 1 year, 2.
0: They say. Me say they will not score more than 2 goals. Teaching a Vienna about 0-0. Some of me can't make
1: a debut almost more than 2.
0: They say England will not score more than 2 goals.
1: So it means on the average almost 2. A man secretary.
0: Hey, my name is Moyana.
1: Sadam, yes,
0: they have been just an attempt, but you're not
1: as
0: they say they will not score more than 2 goals.
1: You see, no, the battery has
0: almost said 0. Oman Shabia, I've gotten it. Almost a 1, I've gotten it.
1: Then me best yes.
0: Me patcho e mass asem na make any ho chin. Me so, when did you know the mama dey be an for mama? O pa bi emuma mathematicians e wa
1: about. Okay,
0: no more than 2. No more than 2. It is one shebi afa. O se 1 afa. O se 2 afa. O se 3 masem na say. Sana.
1: Mati. Mati. Jeff, for time kakra.
4: Yeah, da body as say
5: adia. Angel. 96.1.
4: No more yard drink a crack to the stand, say, predictions, no, and I say, and come shall not do so. But I never call myself, we say, when I'm going to say, Yamini Pabiana, say, Ubi, what they be a son, come on. And come shall not was shy, and then she said, Bim, be a wojuma, Munjin Tumsa.
1: Hey, I said, I don't know.
4: Say, Mauku, say, na mini pepe kacho se next year uwe tofia na 5 years tofia na 5 years national fee na ba
1: so o dem na o to dem uwe tv
4: you have to wait
1: 5 years national fee na ba
4: dem you have to work for it akwanchire wo mu no so ye na se be ba nti se obi she nkoma na se se se wa she nkoma na ebem
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1: ti en ko no o mo ko so en sha
4: se abai ne ka se ye nsion kom de a but on kind of
1: I'm going
4: to say money from mom come as him because yes
1: yeah be possible
4: hey na me aduma Ghana ne England game no a tough game but game no u follow World Cup na on say me catch up the first game Cape Verde be born say they a good side. I've meted them and I'm going to make you surprised. Now they are playing a good game. I'm with the confidence and the bubble. World Cup na yebono, especially African teams, you know. I'm the only team I'm actually too good. You need the Ghana best any other teams you may say if we in Egypt.
1: So Egypt share three.
4: Egypt, okay.
1: Egypt share three.
4: Yeah, Egypt share three, you know. I'm not matching, you
1: know. I'm matching, yeah.
4: Okay, internet. Uh-huh. So, good, but World Cup na yebono. Say, uyo numa ye to tu numa ye na wina confidence yo bobo wana you can play national teams may be oma huwa deno and then African teams will be a huwa deno difference no else will be and numa ka kran kran kran kabi and a deficiency between ye ne Europeans no and they say usia na unim do also ye now confident that you can play with them. Teams will be actually. Uruguay, why did two World Cups? The players are don't born. Only a top players are day and day. I'm born regular football. It's only a 2-2. It's Gabon on super brisa. But you need to do what you do to do. Also, yeah, they also, yeah, I am important to pack. And so you get results from them. And see. Ghana game against Israel. No? Yes, they are favorite. But favorite always doesn't win. Your team, no? I want them were from. We know. Players in Nakazans no winning, but winning. But if they are confident, if Omeman said they will play number yet things right at any given point, go football, no? Time game management. First 5 minutes, first 10, 15, 20. How are you managing the game? So maybe they are right. They can get results from them. Even though on my team, no, yeah, I can say himself a war form. But that's my say. But on paper, on my favorite. But that's my say. It is different playing against England. Now, factors, no, but I couldn't say we are colonized by the British. And he said, only will be a deal so pain. A book game, man. And I said, Muja Bibia. And who are they? And he said, master, ne student. No, my share, no, I'm competing with you. Students, you know, ne opposite or beating the master, no? And I say, ni teacher, no, one a chin at the end. It makes it different. What must I say? Now, aside that, there were a lot of Ghanaians over to UK. Oh. A lot of Ghanaians over to UK. And you say, Ghana, in US. Ghana for Gua, bragging rights, and my question, no, and my game, no, it's different. And then my work game, no, and yeah, Kutu, Maku. And again, the British media, no? England, yes. For media, no? Is the most powerful media in the world. Opa, would you watch it?
1: Vibrant.
4: And if it is a Bobo Machi, the commentaries on where you're from, game, no? A select Ghana, Dina and Kasakra. Omo Tigana, Dina, and eh, Omo Pufale Ghana, place. And see, Omo Media, eh, too strong. And see, imagine, say, Ghana, any results against England, and a Ghana, so. British media never saw go against our team, no.
1: Ah, we did not so.
4: Yes, I'm a Ghana player. Send a favor. Oh, we are saying, I'm a Nipa be show. Hey, say na na when ye Obobo team are robot. No, almost something reset. And see, a lot is at stake in this game. Any game ni yede no. If they beat us, I'ma say. But see, na results so a yes ni aji. And see, a game ma a best side. My catch was say, match we no. A wo as an individual player, we na also both a match we. Ghana for a true support, but as an individual, tough match we are a racing now. Share I boss now. Monitor Nani England, Nebono, Utia Park. So, if you go the next level to your career, there, then this is the match. And your Korea, and Croatia. Now, we admire you are hoping it's a good game, but based on the men who know World Cup, here,
1: yeah,
5: Angel
4: teams, you know, I want to know any giddy.
1: As a Musu
4: baby. I avoided some small mistakes. Near sir, a concentrating because Ocean African teams now say, you best show man, either die and best in the game. And as a second half, near lose concentration. And you say, not much more concentration. Near the cool game,
1: okay.
4: You're underdogs. But if you do things right, let me admit now, be bit me from
1: okay if right. We do things right so our things right no nyame boy tena ye be hwe nyoma nyoma I was say ye right selection wise any be bia anti nani fa 5 minutes na quick one yenko
5: Amount for a bugger and a cool for me, I sure said Bianco. Yeah, Farana, one a cousin Mokobu and Copos. I yes, Indian.
1: Hey, that's my bow. And why Pilato and I hero?
5: Pilato and I say hero.
1: No, Sunday school, someone from Pau. We make a quick one. Hey, Pilato and I hero. Uncle for Nubia.
5: Okay.
4: One second. Saturday, no? One second. Your regime should be about Senegal, Sika, 7 years. And I make us say Ghana, I say, so Muntia, Munkutia, call a big friend. I say, or say, Mom, update. Update one, I say, before, sir, ye free England, I call US, no. Ubia Sakan, $100. Ubia Sakan, including Sumabwesi.
1: Hey, also, $100?
4: Yes. Including Sumabwesi, and $100,000. Again, again, pay for no Susicano. Oh, man, none in Twasso.
6: Angel.
4: Each member, each management committee member got 32,000. Man, members no Musiano. We had in 32,000. A letter, a buyer, and some mutual of England.
1: In US.
4: You mutual uncle England, Mko US. Into Ubian Sakan Sika, including Suma Boshi.
1: Okay. Any update? Oh,
4: yes.
1: Yeah, three will be a.
4: I am going to move to England. I call US. I call start the campaign.
1: Piece of good news. You know, Nti. You know, Mister Nti.
5: I say Herodi.
1: I feel Herodi.
5: No, on the run is a free. Asemno.
1: Ah, okay. On the run is a free.
5: Onfankoma Pilato.
1: Onfankoma Pilato.
5: Ha.
1: And I born. Onfankoma Pilato. So
5: okay. Okay.
1: Yeah. Dana Samoa boss.
5: Yeah. Nti. Bahu. Game idea. Most of Ghanaians prefer say intimate winning game no. It because of two teams now what they'll be okra. And sometimes you know, maybe the objective analysis and a war opinion and a war say be a wakoma ADHD. Say yeah any and ya and che team now or kabumba kun ya be you bedrin say as a wow kasano a timing out the kasa. So see a car seminar say and che mu with emotions now to change. Yan che mu won't stance. I dear walk around the emotion kasa. Ube kamu be on chabin say tagana ne bisa. The mekani a about facts. Fat in say England a favorite against Ghana. Obi timi dispute the fat say. Say Ghana se see a kusha England ya. Obe timi a convince him with any analysis say Ghana. And what they bought every England so and year one Ghana oh quality than England and year two about coach technical bench yeah yeah bro so all the departments of bro Ghana so a fact we know untim disputed a fact but in tournament baby the moment eba teamwork a year jima our tournament send your canon wow your favorite you know need a bia na dinkunim and cause Spain ain't many Capo Verde emo draw. And Caspensia ya Capo Verde ya. Keni kwa se aye gamer ya deskase. Ke me smart. Ka be 4-5. No me we game na so. Ka Portugal eshi ya DLC ya. Keni kwa se ye draw. Ke se ke ye win. Ka Belgium she ye runner. Keni kwa se ke ye draw. Ke yine ke be di bet. But anything a football. Be beat me see in football. If we are no man yina right ya. Maku. Ghana. Ewa World Cup. Ewa history. Ye lose your second game be at the World Cup. Ghana World Cup ya kunyina second game be lose da. In 2006, your second game against Czech Republic show 2-0. In 2010 World Cup, oh South Africa, ye draw 1-1 against Australia. In 2014, oh Brazil, ye draw against Germany 2-2. The last World Cup against South Korea, ye win 3-2. So at the World Cup stage, second games Ghana lose da. But your first game, man, you know, not 5 and you win 1 and you lose 4. You win your first game. So it means a sign at any given time. Ning never see coach in the show.
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1: As a coach, team na kushiano no. Na huwa din paani say. Dene sa wye to stop team na kushiano no. E mjiri say, enuwa juma di otine ba. Better how our coaching about proceed game, because me assure say England oh we can be brave a bit mess proty England any team ah yes Canada oh show me against my bar Greece me national weather what I say so oh me beatable so ni ngine jaya so a compare so and a crowd caress a bit me I'm a post strategy the selection right no team ah prepare against England and we key
2: okay
1: you bet now Malcolm you better share our tactical aspect no. How about far coaching the boss system? You bet me I win the game, no? Now Ghana, team, no? You team, Edim Kunimakudo.
2: Okay, me that say, I'm going to talk farmer. Mr. Duko Toko.
3: Makudo.
2: Mr. Duko Toko. My home for Nini B, 110 times watch, I say, would Dimako Tenenia, dear. We can Kotoko, we have stakeholders meeting.
3: Pashoani.
2: Now, dear, no course,
3: oh, and same baby course, so now, dear Tieni say, Sabi into two animal home coach rep and Nini San of my beanie. 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
4: mo oni atu papa mo I am going to be a little bit. Let me monitor the power. Like a more cancer, the boss or a can. I can't have my family. My team, where yesterday, media name, imagine, sir, a moment, daughter. In fact, a moment, because we a delay war or delay war part. But in the way, you have got the power, and what's it? And he said, who may be the time where I told you, cross for dropping here, it's me, and I think you can't really get a kind of crap here.
2: Okay,
4: and so on.
2: Yeah, I see.

0: That's a capable. Okay, ti ojidi enye wonkwa ene odia odia ba. Yes, obetimi afre 0246677566. Hello, good morning. Hello. Hello. Hello. Okay, I'm say ono wantimi anyina so. Right, oba e bedi nkomo. Ma fide ni mra form. Ofra ma fide ni mra form. Na feedback na anha enyina. Hello, good morning.
1: Hello, good morning, Ogudo.
0: Yes, openi akwaba.
1: Yeah. FM comes from the Metaphysical Buddha. Number is not Blaster Born.
0: Matoka, why? Hello, good morning. Hello, good morning.
2: Hello, good morning, sir.
0: Yes, sir. Kwa badini bra free. Okay, but I also say, and Odia also Odiaba in the sign, tell your America crab will buy, but Trinkomo. Nah, yeah, sorry. Breaking news, and so ever. Hello, good
1: morning.
0: Yes, yes, sir.
1: I'll go to BBA. I'm watching a match with an end.
0: Ghana lose too much, no?
1: Make BBA.
0: Yeah, dear, no one, dear, no one.
1: And this is the name of Bona and Panama boy, Marco, you lose too much with England. Debbie.
0: Okay,
1: my Cooper saved me a number. I'm seeing I'm watching a poor match on my son.
0: Who did he say?
1: The friend of Baba, because it's really tough.
0: Okay, Baba, what for Ghana and lose match now?
1: David.
0: Okay, Mato Kasa, why?
1: Mate, I'm out.
0: Baba, I want to and I want to know. See, oh, by a better come on. Nah, it's your own so I drink. I said, you won't Ghana game. No, you're far last but one. Hello, good morning.
3: Hello, Marco.
0: Yes, sir, I mean, you're you.
3: Good morning.
0: Good morning.
3: Oh, a feminist, I'm going to free my man.
0: Okay.
3: I said, born everyone, I say, both to dream. They are both first to dream, never say England for. They were the African team, they were both to dream. I said, women to me, apart from South Africa, and at least I'm one of my son, our Africa. I can never win a match.
0: Okay, but I also say, and Odia also, Odiaba, international sanity, yeah, sorry, Kunya, so yeah, Brenaso, yeah, sorry, last one. Hello, good morning.
4: Hello, good morning.
0: Yes, sir, Adumna, now, so.
4: Reality as we were passing Evangelist Entry, because of such macrophobia.
0: Okay, Evangelist Entry, you too.
4: I never can say football, maybe the Mishima, when you go on first football. Because I saw from Moshishan, football, a year more than more. Marco Cote was so dying, not gang as she too. And the press in the national news on the form of Bobo no more, more homo dia, or die out in an end, a year more than more.
0: Okay, nti yebrena so yeye ne sorry. Why is a birthday back wa ha? I say happy birthday to my wonderful friend Cyborg inside Obuase. Okay, nti Cyborg e Obuase and eh your birthday. Away from one kasawa down for pa. Your friend Maminess also we show the best of the day. Nti Cyborg e Obuase happy birthday. Yankopon show no kan ho na omma wo so. Now, Oma Wankaswa Kuma and Tow Yem. Happy birthday, Cyborg. Yes, Nani, yenyana quick one, Yenko.
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6: Oko offense wa Park Academy photographer.
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0: Okay. 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Nti ye di si awa ha Master Ite of Ite Alignment Services. 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
7: What's hey, ube fa dami kode na asu beto juan gali. That one ube ya. 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
0: As I'm guessing, our canis are
8: old. 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
0: Obi asem hiya pan our canis are old.
7: Davi no, a side chick, a bear man oba.
0: Side chick, say oba ne side chick.
7: It is a oba's who a boyfriend a side day. Hen.
0: Hey, what can some old?
7: An a chick.
8: Angel.
7: That's what side hen is a ho.
0: Oh, okay, okay.
7: Ena oba boyfriend no.
0: Mm-hmm.
7: No, do you know Davi no? No, you phone it down.
0: Yeah.
7: No, than a wrestling chain wa isi.
0: Okay.
7: Who na na nyem?
0: Ena fena akpasa, akpasa.
7: Ebenze.
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7: 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Ti ano kan se.
0: Oh, I'm not need akpasa am.
7: Ah, to akpasa so no.
0: Yeah, yeah, kunya.
7: Ebe hu na na niyam si no si
8: 96.1
7: Efo Labu e meto dia ngale os. U be fa Davi kodi ra meto dia ngale.
0: Nese efo di catch line o.
7: Se
0: e koso.
7: Se wa
0: eh. As I'm guess e pa na.
7: Fa Davi kodi na meto dia ngale.
0: As I'm guess e pa
7: wa ni ho bia. 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
8: Angel 96.1
9: She said, "Yeah, to be a dear." And so she knew shop.
10: Mary Potts, no way.
9: Minya, so many numbers, and so she knew but to. 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
23: Now, to Gugana for you know. 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Baby, our papa would be an insult in the summer, eh, show. Baby, our papa would be an quadrate. 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
25: turn it up
24: this is breaking news
25: come on
26: the name of he who died and laid in the grave and arose triumphant on the third day, Jesus Christ, the Son of the living God. And now every whispering and every message that the enemy will send to us, we command it to be arrested and negated by divine authority. We command the enemy, you will not speak, you will not utter a word. Every threatenings and fears and intimidations, every familiar spirit that will try to reveal pictures and bring panic and fears and nightmare and bad dreams in any shape or form, we halt it in the name of Jesus Christ, the Son of God. We forbid you.
24: Angel, you tried the rest. Now experience a traffic generator. It's much more than just another program. Turn it up from Africa into all the world. Live from Ghana, West Africa.

0: to be you. Hey, what's it, papa? Catch the one woman do what you say. One more common to no more yet. And we're Gina and we're here and Chidino catch them.
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Be there. And I'm in an abandon my bonk moa. Munache. And I'm a bonk moa pa. Ura Kennedy at bomb. Explosive interview. 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
0: Adam, about you, Adama. 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Firewoodam, Elembella Hotisi, and Zimaho, near Munas Sefia Safu. 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
1: Oh, Charlie, Mahuya no more, Demo Canada. I'm quite aware, Cape Coast, and if you're in Fremantle.
0: 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Angel 96.1 Kumasi Facebook. Bra, how nobody who are dancing, wa bra, what the Amanian air boy. Dana Jidabuzim, couldn't you pamion? A full fry prepared the Timo Rebecca, who we are ever caught as a fool. Only continuation for. Yes, one more yas, sorry, Nam Roberts, who grows on the penny penny, at the Aquarian Kumadi. Among us on the faculation. Sofie ya sorry money be many from Kunyan Kumadi. Make us say so freedom. Timo by Amani, Enano, Babana say Atakwami and I say blog dine.
1: Minya, Gani be Atakwami then, Ludwano see a blog then, Obakaya, Fim Filmantum, the Insuta, especially Cape Coast in the regional capital, Nayana and Tiasan Papa. Now from Friday, Ebbesen ended that Sunday in the Ebbekase, Ebbe Cape Coast, a Yimpa and Coco and Coco and Coco 5. And as he's an away film. Na 5 no Friday impa call Saturday impa 2 and na ended the Sunday so impa 2 na impa 2 no ne Sunday ne dia mawe wa wonde egusia ba ko maame ene nukun na number mienu a wati fie ba ko munum insulto no eda no wo bepo no nase nti osha boyi beke se landslide no a nate odwuru fi soro ho na obogu eda ne no pempem a Ojuma adane ebo obugui. 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
0: Madika abu wa mamane. 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Kwa kumaze Facebook yada. Na onsi ye yi nipe fri asa asenase.
1: Yes, where your video are evidence based. Hey. NADMO funo and fire service. Now, according to NADMO patcher there, come on, what do one? Would you be 30 minutes? What do one when you know between you? Will you impen a bimpo a survival? Okay, and I just say impetuna was surviving. No, Bacon, Messia Fabi, Bacon, and Nature Bar. Minia, a one anno, what you know, just say, two ninano, FBI, yaya. 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
1: ali Sunday no to 7 hours
0: wow Sunday enu na Sunday as na
2: okay been put on hold please wait. 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
3: Angel, Angel, Angel, 96.1. 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
0: Yeah, didn't come here, brah. Angel 96.1. Brah, come on, say Facebook, whatever had it. Eh, me kase. Say, how person who did you ask you, kwa? What did you, and yet, men for so say, tiye me. But how did you, what's your headlines now, did you, film Monday, basically Friday, PNY, you may see any poor video, so. Na kwani ya faso ya announcing krofowu na we mfie no ba bi efifira ye wuwu no ne kwani ya faso ye wuwu no a me ni kwa sa ofa no normal na no ye kokuro bi so ohia we yare fun pa na wo soso no so a na onyam kro bi so ada bi abefa hu bi ada no ho papa but inside odo de koda kinyansafo kwabra nyansa nyansa wade Mota kwa ye demu wa kama. And what did paint your first guess about do you mean so trap and what you want? Oh, che, we know who's what that. If you don't know what people carpet nation, a baby was a pee back. Near Tama, my denim book and croforma, and now no Casema ya. Once upon a time, you about 10 years cry abba. Now I'm report to you, 8-7 years. I will be feel that demo. No, be in about near a damn book woman, I see him one day. Yes, time for the patrick. Near the dome, and I didn't bashan, and I didn't bashan. I did be one of your chase out by Yamay. And then I see on. A trap, and when you not crack a bit, me a bio, not more for behest. Ah, your chairman president should have a and can about the cat on a swan by Biantina, where in the name she found a name to photo be and check you will be. A down way and no cousin show to be fine. I talk a pian yana be good energy. It was also sound you know film fast. A shot was 7 hours. One who said dying and ya out radia, men can't say crown and be my 40 minutes. Can you party in see ya? 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
0: I'm doing it now. I'm going to abana. I'm going to do it now.
4: Now I'm going to see you. Now you are.
0: The camera baby. I'm going to abana. I'm Mama Rollins. Say, I'm a man. I think 10. Oh, I born 9. I'm going to do it. I'm going to abana. Hey, Mister Papa, how do you say send this one? Can we be?
4: Yes.
0: Oh, Mister, no fear. Where is he about? No match at national headquarters. Why?
4: Father, man, who is your boy?
0: I'm a father. Can see. No. Young quite say she asafumra. Maybe another bunch, man. Maybe nobody come up. Now, and then, my guess, you know, who yammy. But home care for me, yammy more. Come, who a jad num beer or mucresica. Nance will chuck come up to me and yeti. Sicab buffie. Oh, come back as a cobuns, you cry at some. A yinny, a bishop, I an air. In Tipsy, I fear one any pressure in free hospital on a shop. Gently, I was buying a support to home came. Private ones in the banon punyanity, and our private ones on Yana Cassiacasi. 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
0: nurse for suit you no on be job certificate anyway it's all good experience will be anya bia ya bra me fan kwesh home care ha na wo na bra o ye ready no na ye home care kan why na me go back kunu 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nyankumare. 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
5: And Penifo Casadia Moka.
0: Say,
5: almost say, and Marco de Ebris, and Mutu and in some way the brew. Or sister Takra Bobby Sena or Sen and Takra Hunu. Sir Cassia Bobby will be a very asset Ghana has it. Let's see breaking news down. I will make a dequa.
0: No, sir, and
5: send you a wa, and you are.
3: Look at Angel 96.
5: I saw a friend as a for continuous in church. Never be a word session as a for. And I'm not sure my team po because I see a brand about 2 a.m. about
3: Angel.
5: And I also saw on a dom. So I saw a name. I'm sorry, I won't be a yaw. I jar if we go up or bomb pie a mom show my area. And he said, Nippon. abu raho putu prom pe dia omo be pe oba kokko e na ko yo mo wetu as
0: oba kokko
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5: ena nan ai
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5: sofo do me ona bo vem
0: akron 4 5 what mean your must struggle
5: 4 5 oni onwo
0: ah sabe na congregation no omo yin
5: se ba sa ni putu pro bia pe bi di tia fa
0: oni ga se ko
5: ha anti sofo timi jire ba ko to ho sofo ba ko
0: I want to say about it. There are 2 years
5: from now. Oh, now we did it. Oh, did
0: you?
5: So, no. And oh, yeah, fast, but it's Reno. And I'll call police station for my channel. Cocatrix, like a police for say, as I'm saying, I don't know.
0: Okay, I'm a police for.
5: Say, she's a police for.
0: Say, she's a supply or my.
5: As
0: I for police station, okay, huh?
5: No, you could almost say, say, I don't know, to hear police for Mabuano. So for not say, asemwa police wanna catch you and then say obie nho. I can't buy a copen or edumem.
0: I don't want to watch you any daho.
5: What is certain legend? How about Ama? I can't hear any one from you and say, Bia, I'm open at you.
0: Anna, I crown 4 9 currents away.
5: I'm going to be that.
0: Hey, so for your power, Holy Ghost fire.
5: You.
0: And now, Bobby, I say,
5: now, but 2:30 to about 3 of my team.
0: Much in a moko train.
5: A police for say so person dia any on one faka non fan into non fan amra and I thought for say any oko jana manako
0: ah
5: because 20 minutes I your mokaning now 20 minutes amra no so mo tin me fan nko dia any oko jana manako
0: see me be ya sam dachi
5: obesane no jana so onko
0: ah
5: satam na ewie matete ewie ama ye boys ning na say say na si into die na oko na se kwansi and a boy is no good trying to say we didn't need it in the answer.
0: Mabu Nakuno.
5: Oh, my
0: name is Yasofu, but the Maname Boa.
5: Minoka says, Sofan and eating Adam.
0: A son, no. Or mine was him ready.
5: Sofan and eating Adam.
0: Cosian and Tapi and I have a car can be.
5: See, idea, oh, yes, and then you look at the family. We have a kind of conference. Honorable, my friend, I fell into my phone number now.
0: Okay.
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4: Papa
0: 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To be near Scapa. What's the Mose? When in a Jubilee House was a one-way baby out of my penny, now name penny food. It didn't come a casacasa. 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Echo do me so. You may know interior minister. No one's only papa, you crap a pebbiniama. 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I'm crap a penny anymore. Nay, who reckon it, Japan? One upon a boom to you know so, different night. Was so bad, was a million there. Was a catcher and say, near a sino, ancient one feed the party. I swear, the prophet told the man straight for his own family. Was it dear a sin? So a genial mere sin the moon in the air. Ancient one feed party. I be seeing ye. What was a macaw? Was a moon eye interior minister, was a cooler square. Man of them, the interior minister. Ipan on an enemy.
4: A compreco.
0: Intimidate that day, no me. Oh yeah, oh yeah, no. On the media, on pe camera, but me could not try to see one carry. Video, I want to phone you see. Until then, I'm going to check. What is that message?
4: Ane,
0: Papa. Nyame, oh yeah, Nadia, ni brim.
4: Na hope on entro super muso.
0: Oh yeah, Nadia, ni brim. Ane. Oh wait, me na me bump pass on kasa this time, kra. Na ona kwatu chini na isi.
4: Say, first, mau.
0: Silence, oh.
4: Mo di we are seeing one number seven, number seven, number ni ye.
0: Baby
4: Samu,
0: we are not
4: yet. Bible says you are not a total phone. One
0: van goes on. You are Casemia to phone you.
4: One goes on you.
0: Oh, Ebana Sebema, Aquaba.
4: Mura, Majoso. Now, 27, 28, over you, Mura Tatu, Kuam was a chip, Passam and Fimayan. baba ye o
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0: wow
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0: Nkomani nyade e befa nsi.
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0: I know
4: say,
0: you
4: born in the
0: chain.
4: Yes.
0: So
4: I can say will be more
0: money. Yeah.
4: Yeah.
0: Papa,
4: you're money.
0: When
4: you're
0: money, you're money. How much? No, me.
4: No, money. Chacho, mucho. Na na, born in the chain. Yes. Money. Chacho. Money. Chacho. Money. Chacho. Money. 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Money. Chacho. Money. Chacho. Money. Chacho. Money. Chacho. Money. Chacho. Money. Chacho. Money. Chacho. Money. Chacho. Money. Chacho. Money. 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Money. 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Money. Chacho. Money. Chacho. Money. Chacho. Money. Chacho. 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Money. 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Money. 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Money. Chacho.
0: Money.
4: Chacho. Money. My uncle Brimu and this in the brief and Omaba, Yanshom. And then he as I'm okay when Yatemu Adichi in a Maya name Lanti Gunuso Dinatama Horona. What did that say? Gemu ye Proverbs the chapter number 15, the verse 1. And Zembu, why you can't a dear Bufuba, the Buzo, why you can't a my bay de a top. Ain't he?
0: To win idea here on idea before by and I said, no, I'll say, yeah, about to
4: say, idea before by
0: your kind no, what kind of son and Gazna say, idea before by.
4: Then I said, and yet, as some no, never, you know, ne sanka, oh my, so I seem no moon yam lantern in my bawa. A better on video sui, Sabini Adam Vidiaka, a huruni, Nemon and Campaign for Crab, a calling chain, a compra convema. In him say, be a high uncle ye, or soon to me, a bronya, ye you are drinking fruit trim, ya you operation. Abu Ungrambo, say ni say na de Cambodian Caminaya, Capati Cratro letter de Mansa Compreco. Internal election near Mercubian. Jamlanti be Fachom,
0: do a temper.
4: And we do a temper, Papa Horo,
0: do a temper.
4: Because Kennedy, well, this is 3 years. So cast on your manual sembimpa. Men and abantman, Mijina, medium yaman of seminipa. But on your sister, what dear Sabby, so soon you be ma. Me amity, many Kennedy, one in your MPP paper power. I am me. Ani mlanti ani mabaa wana.
0: Unu bebi ya.
4: Yes.
0: Unu huu wano.
4: Mina mi huu mi wano. 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
0: Power that one money back for.
4: Yes, so power that wa yeah kwachie. 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
0: Say news no.
4: Ya mo Dr. Haji Bawumia 2028. 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
0: Ono wasi kuto no. The whole of this weekend ina.
4: Kennedy na mo. 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
0: na sinje.
4: Ano di yeye na sinje. Ano na vote to Benna at the brain. The same people no more, eh, you know. 24 hour economy, you some day, but I just said, woman, the end is for some dumb in the end. Now, wa suku all my good dream in Egu, your dream, yeah, you said, bear 24 hour market, and in those, and you can call it Dada, and the Jack, almost all endings for some more tone.
0: I said, you know, can I come and I say,
4: or more tone? I dare almost see a couple of judges for, and then you go, yeah, the Bessina Shaka to Jan, yeah, Monsa said 24. 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
4: 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Team, or the number.
0: Yeah, time eardrops.
4: Or ah, boys, I'm a candidate. Say yeah. I say Messi, Omen Yama, Brandi Yango, Abraham Yo. I say Liu, Abraham Hani. Amba, you control Abba. Team, that form. As you near, near we. And this Sabi,
0: we start with a party. I'm. 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Oh, manuko.
4: Oh, manuko.
0: Hey, educated analyst, pa mo.
4: Hey, yes, yeah, manuko.
0: Obi, you quiet, yeah, manuko.
4: Man, who's it?
0: Domo deko.
4: Obi, a tro.
0: 50 plus one.
4: Yes, crack that and drink, drink, say. 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
0: 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Well spoken.
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4: So what you say?
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0: Munya this year's with some Kunyabo. But my energy event and Avantima.
4: Annie. 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
0: no, no, concluding the uncle.
4: It's no
0: mess. I tell me, hear me pass.
4: Self, you are the ma above a jan trivia. 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
4: but time body ko e mai
0: there
4: be an ka wase
0: abe bad news
4: unni me say enye mo cheche 37 military hospital Ghana armed forces police service o cheche no na nge plus mpp
0: eh
4: Kennedy ko chade a e ma e plus man dis an mpp
0: Kwanja,
4: ube kwa na ukwanchi ya, kwa na katika. 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
3: Angel,
4: a kumpra kwa 66. Yabetu abenewe, next year 67, 2028 68, 2029 ya two year, on the 7th January 2029. No. As I tell now, Dr. Alhaji Bawumi, I am president. Now, Kennedy, oh, you are consistent, fence and nine. Now, so only president Bima. But do 7 days.
0: Tunubu Kura would die.
4: So, what is it?
0: Tunubu Nara, quarter share bridge. The trouble about Kokan Nabuas or Shesket.
4: Hm, you are so bidi.
0: Kuras will be. Yeah, I should be just so bidi. I'm an army, a man, ANC as one of us. Still, Tunubu. Who ne pitch a rebel from Nigeria?
4: Swam.
0: As one of the Nigeria Kakarina. What are you talking about?
4: Huh?
0: Okotoria makoche Nigeria 37 military however. Huh? Enkaye jasa wa akura bra.
4: Nigeria for
0: what are you talking about?
4: Minia.
0: Tunubu no no. Omo mbedi di national story mu adna kosi wa. Nyon nisi wo.
4: Ai.
0: Nisi. She obi kura ni mu digidigidi pa on ne ni pa for the twang on what you.
4: Ha. African debate.
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4: na
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4: wo be kai se if you can Canada complete ko Japan some ok kan yi me a meti yi meti ya se MPP communicator
0: okay
4: ndi minority caucus no o ma se ma o mke kan ye over afari hospital no I stand by that.
0: Okay.
4: I stand by it because I'm say, I say, and this is for him completely. Yes, I'm young with them. And once I'm no. I say, I'm okay. I'm just too. Me just because me be just as MPP communicator. In the CCI, you know. I say, I'm okay. I'm no. Me come MPP. But I'm not Kennedy Kasano. Ne, totally different. To me, I'm saying so. Na Kennedy, I compare with Japan. My mom, I'm saying, I'm doing any basa basa.
0: Oh.
4: Me just say. 2027 we anim, 2028 we anim. 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
0: Ni ga adoa. 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
4: 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What do you say? Send this for the same say in your dream. Sit there. 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You almost say I do not engineer. 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You need to tell me. I tell you 24 hours.
0: Say I'm a mom pro.
4: Oh! Now a baby can send me. My phone will come. Or say, as a one man. Or say, or more, a 24 hour economy. Sikano. Or more to move and complete agenda 111. Well, look at this. Hospitals in ESC. 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
0: 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They will be stagnant. Sure, will be bon. She. To honor some of the VBD president.
4: Anne.
0: Yes, because any pay you need call him.
4: Ah,
0: I go crying to us. I da.
4: And you may
0: ask me, I'm brandy. A woo.
4: Me and Bruno. Maybe Basu Moha over gold board.
0: Aye.
4: Send no more stock money in what they are. Sisi, I am Majai. Now, no, me, Madame, will be gold office. And I'm who's a Lanty address a come and Paber for Omni Police, Baco. I mean, security service and all 111, and our officers be no more bow. On bow, I then am more inspector or more lances. And Yamamu, you know, official
0: at Dakraquim,
4: and Tanakim, and Bussi with some cushions. And Omukoyan mini pants, hey, a jamu boy, ya you. She pressed, I buy ya, Mabrinsi and Trabano, and go for the media yamo, a coffin. Mommy and best strategy, MPP.
0: Yes, I go for a
4: couple. Yamper strategy,
0: yes, or
4: Makakunyans, Yamper strategy. Yampe strategy. Yenyando kwano.
0: Tariko. 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

0: Samay, Guru. Eh? Now, where you come, Captain Subifam, Pin Subina Fejam, or the Senny Kodaki. A Gigin Winamanina, Genesis Desert, Miss Walker. Then we revision at the Takura, the Christmas Kufi Kuma, material. To whom now I hit now, say whom ya, my William Wajibushi. Damn, Makwaba.
1: Yeah, Jali.
0: Not the same.
1: Emmy Adam Bako,
0: the Radiasi. And I'm worried, Jimmy. Emini unaka wa mwayaka.
1: Okay. Mini ndi Samson Obeng.
0: Samson Obeng.
1: Ay, mini managing director. Anase CEO. Emma Integrity Care Service.
0: Rich.
1: Anope ya insurance. A board of director.
0: Wow.
1: Board chairman of Integrity Care Service.
0: Ejumana board chairman.
1: Board chairman. Anusu waha.
0: That's great.
1: We do from America to California.
0: Aishwa.
1: Anu wabawu yei. Aha.